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2: It's crunch time here in Tassie, and there's a special school where onions learn how to crunch, which was the special rule. Lubana Traditional sat front row and was the teacher's pet. But then along came a new kid, pickled onion red. Crunchy on a burger, in salad or on toast, Lubana sliced red onion pickled was what teacher loved the most. If you don't agree that Lubana pickled sliced red onions are the crunchiest you've ever tasted, send us your receipt within 30 days and we'll send you your money back.
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5: It's 10 o'clock. Good morning. I'm Chloe Affleck. The first public hearings in the Royal Commission into the Bondi Beach terror attack have commenced in Sydney. Commissioner Virginia Bell will hear evidence from witnesses on their personal experiences with anti-Semitism. Prominent Jewish community leaders will be taking the stand, including Alex Rivchit from the Executive Council of Australian Jewry. The federal government has played down suggestions it's considering leasing submarines from Japan. The Japanese Prime Minister is in Canberra today, holding talks with Anthony Albanese on defence and energy. There are calls for Australia to consider leasing submarines from Tokyo in case the AUKUS pact falls through. But Foreign Minister Penny Wong has told today the deal with the United States is full steam ahead.
6: We have a plan on submarines, and that plan is AUKUS, and that plan is meeting its milestones. It's a big project. We're focused on it because we believe that's the best capability for Australia.
5: Paramedics are on the scene after a person fell 10 metres while hiking Mount Tibragargan. It's understood they were hiking the summit track just before 7:30 when they slid off the side. They're in a stable condition with arm and head injuries. First responders are working to get them off the mountain. A man has been charged, accused of a dangerous driving rampage on the Gold Coast. Footage shows the four-wheel drive striking another vehicle before fleeing, narrowly avoiding other cars and people in Coolangatta on Sunday. The man in his mid-20s was arrested soon after and is facing a charge of high-range drink driving. A new program is attempting to reverse obesity rates in children, as data shows a child's health is now worse than that of their parents. Pediatricians are working on a 10-year plan to improve long-term weight management. Professor Melissa Wake from the Murdoch Children's Research Institute says it's aimed at solving major health issues contributing to obesity.
7: Better heart health for our children, better mental health, less cancer in the future, great brain health, all of those things.
5: A new opinion poll shows personal support for the Prime Minister has stabilised after going into freefall. The Redbridge survey reveals voters are happy with the way Anthony Albanese has handled the fuel crisis. And beachgoers are being urged to take care following a 13% surge in rescues from surf lifesavers this year. New data shows Queensland coastal drownings are down to 19 from 21 from the last recording period. However, Surf Lifesaving Queensland crews conducted more than 2,500 rescues. In finance, a few minutes into trade, the All Ords is trading down 6 points at 8,949. One Australian dollar is buying 72.2 US cents.
4: Wine bottles, spirits, poppers, even flavoured milk are accepted. So bank it, don't bin it, with Containers for Change.
5: A major scalp for the Suns to wrap round 8 of the AFL. Gold Coast star Jamara Ugle-Hagan kicking 3 goals in a 20-point win over GWS. Coach Damien Hardwick says they worked hard in tough conditions.
8: It was a mature performance. I thought it was gritty, not necessarily pretty. And sometimes they're the games you need to win.
5: In the NRL, Dean Mariner and Josiah Carapani are set to miss Brisbane's Round 10 clash with Manly. Mariner underwent emergency surgery after sustaining a traumatic thigh injury, while Carapani suffered a suspected high ankle sprain during last week's loss to Sydney. Broncos skipper Adam Reynolds could also be in doubt, while Tony Staggs faces up to 3-game suspension. And Queensland star Harry Wilson is willing his side's push for a home Super Rugby final. The Reds sit fourth after last week's derby win over the Brumbies and face the third-place Chiefs on Friday. It's 10:04. That's the latest news and sport.
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3: 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Brisbane's average for unleaded is 177.5. Some of the cheapest unleaded is 169.5 at 7-Eleven Tingalpa, 169.5 at the Shell Tingalpa, and 169.9 at Liberty Annerley. On some of the cheapest diesel is 235.9 at Quill Petroleum Red Hill. 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
4: Cloudy with a few showers around Brisbane today, reaching a top of 26 degrees in the city, 28 in Ipswich and 25 on the Bayside. Looking ahead, partly cloudy tomorrow with a top of 28, showers on Wednesday 26, cloudy skies on Thursday 27 and sunshine on Friday reaching a top of 22. On Moreton Bay, south to southeasterly winds below 10 knots, seas below half a metre. Right now it's 19 degrees in Brisbane.
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6: Now, another hour of class.

there was one time in music I wish I could go back to. It would be mid-60s, Laurel Canyon, California, the likes of the Byrds, Neil Young, Buffalo Springfield, even the Mamas and Papas all hanging out together and writing songs like that. Mr. Tambourine Man. We are your home of classic hits from the 60s, the 70s, even the good stuff from the 80s like this. Whitney Houston.

0: just in case your Monday morning was getting a bit drab, we needed some disco, I think. Boney M at Classic Hits 4BH. Rivers of Babylon ahead of that. One of the final love letters from John to Yoko from Double Fantasy, Just Like Starting Over. It's Monday morning with Scotty, and this weekend, Mother's Day on Sunday. And of course, here in Brisbane, a bit of a tradition is the Mother's Day Classic. What a great idea and a great event to support breast cancer research or ovarian cancer research or both. It's up to you if you want to participate. There's still time to sign up. Now, if you don't want to run it, if you're like me, you're not a runner, you're a stroller. Well, that's fine. You can walk or stroll or run, whatever you like. The 4K or 8K course starts from Southbank at the Piazza there. Get involved. Sign up today. Mother's Day Classic website is where to drop all your details and take part in the Mother's Day Classic, proudly supported by 4BH. Let's check the roads. Back soon with Doobies, and I'll squeeze in Turtles before 11 o'clock as well at 4BH.
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3: A multi-vehicle crash is being tidied up at St Lucia, Upland Road at Sir William McGregor Drive. We've got a breakdown on the Logan Motorway westbound through Drewvale and one eastbound through Kingston, and a spill on the Ipswich Motorway westbound left lane before the Donaldson Road overpass through Rocklea. Also, the Labor Day parade is underway from Spring Hill to the Brisbane Showgrounds. Aspley Mazda's huge end of financial year mayhem is here. ABN or private, everyone saves, first in, best dressed. Gympie Road, Aspley. See any dramas or delays on our roads? Call the traffic hotline direct 1300 595937. It's Mark, and that's the latest Sky Cruiser traffic. 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
10: Hi there, I'm Vanessa Gibson with your Sports Flash. Joey Walsh has stunned for Manly on his starting debut, with the 19-year-old setting up 2 tries in the Seagulls' 18-16 loss to Penrith. It was the first loss under interim coach Kieran Foran. Bronco Katoni Staggs is facing a 3-week ban, charged with grade 2 dangerous contact for elbowing Hugo Savala during Brisbane's loss to Sydney. It was a podium finish for Oscar Piastri at the Miami Grand Prix, taking 3rd spot behind McLaren teammate Lando Norris. The Aussie driver says it was a solid finish for the team.
11: This weekend we showed that if we get track position, we can hang on to things well. We were close in Japan, but we've definitely taken a step forward, and hopefully in Canada we can take another step forward again.
10: Teenage sensation Kimi Antonelli took the checkered flag, and in AFL, wins to Sydney and the Gold Coast to wrap up round 8. The Swans holding off a fast finishing Melbourne, and the Suns for the first time since 2021 beating Greater Western Sydney, the final score 83-63. That's the latest in sport.

0: music, like I was going to say good old-fashioned music, but it's not old-fashioned. It's all different, and that's what I like. There's a good variety, but you haven't got that. Yeah.
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0: 1967, the Turtles, just sounding fantastic in crystal clear stereo. Happy together. You can get us on DAB radio this morning if you want that stereo sound. Maybe you've got DAB on the car stereo and you don't even know. If you look for that DAB button, do a scan and make us your station. You'll hear all these songs in crystal clear stereo. It sounds fantastic. So does Mossy. Go back to the 80s. Parker's Daughter on the way in the next 15 minutes. Beach Boys coming up as well. After we get you up to date with news, sport and weather next.
1: 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Brisbane's 1116 4BH.
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12: It's 11 o'clock. Good morning. I'm Chloe Affleck. A man has sustained serious head injuries after being struck down by a four-wheel drive in Brisbane's Bayside. Police say the vehicle drove at the 27-year-old two times before hitting him on the third occasion in a Wynnum unit car park yesterday. The accused fled but was arrested shortly after. The 29-year-old has been charged with attempted murder. Police are searching for a man who robbed a Rockhampton service station at knife point. The man entered the Parkhurst business shortly after 7:30 last night and threatened a worker with a large knife, demanding cash and cigarettes. The employee complied, with the offender fleeing before police arrived. The first public hearings in the Royal Commission into the Bondi Beach terror attack have begun in Sydney. The inquiry will hear evidence from Jewish Australians detailing their lived experiences of anti-Semitism. The proceedings follow the release of Commissioner Virginia Bell's interim report into national security issues last week. Alex Rivchin from the Executive Council of Australian Jewry says he hopes it will alert people to the realities of anti-Semitism.
13: Most people are aware of the spate of anti-Semitic firebombings that preceded it, but the daily experience of Jews being excluded, abused walking down the street, threatened with physical violence, attacks on their livelihoods, that I think is still unfamiliar to most Australians. So it's important that we know the full story.
12: Thousands of union workers have taken to the streets for the annual Labor Day March. The Queensland Council of Unions is calling on the state government to bend plans to alter worker safety and compensation laws. The Premier has unlocked state-owned land to the private sector to build the infrastructure required to store and refine fuel in Queensland. Expressions of interest are now open to companies to develop near six ports from Townsville to Brisbane. David Crisafulli has told

0: today, there's been plenty of interest already.
1: We opened yesterday the official portal pointing people to those directions, but we've already had people express the opportunity to try and take charge and take control again.
0: Three people have died in a suspected hantavirus outbreak on a cruise ship in the Atlantic Ocean travelling from Argentina to Cape Verde. One case on board the MV Hondius cruise has been confirmed, with five others suspected under investigation. Infections usually occur due to exposure to rodents. And domestic violence survivors are calling on Queenslanders to donate their old mobile phones this month. The theme of this year's domestic and family violence prevention is Together We Can. Survivor and advocate Samantha Schultz has told Jason Matthews your spare phone could save a life.
2: If you reach inside your drawers this DV Prevention Month and find your old used phones, you can donate them to DV Safe Phones, and you're actually giving a lifeline to someone, and it is huge, the difference that you can make.
0: To finance, the All Ords are down 11 points at 8,943. One Australian dollar is buying 72 US cents.
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0: In the NRL, ladder leaders Penrith are hailing their performance while a man down after edging out Manly 18-16. Jack Cogger was sent off with 14 minutes to go for a high tackle. Penrith captain Isaiah Yao says it was a nerve-wracking moment in the match.
4: A 10-minute period probably could have put us really on the back foot, but I thought, yeah, obviously they came up with a few errors there, but I just thought we were able to sort of control the sort of first 5-6 minutes of that. And even when you're doing that, you're sort of gaining energy as well, so that's never a bad thing when you're down to 12.
0: And Oscar Piastri has clinched another F1 podium, finishing third in an action-packed Miami Grand Prix. The Aussie started from seventh on the grid to finish behind teammate Lando Norris and Kimi Antonelli. It's 11:04.
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7: A multi-vehicle crash is being tidied up on the Logan Motorway eastbound left lane through Kingston, and there's a breakdown to watch out for westbound through Berrinbah. We've got that earlier spill on the Ipswich Motorway westbound left lane before the Donaldson Road overpass through Rocklea. The Labor Day parade is underway from Spring Hill to the Brisbane Showgrounds, and the Bruce Highway slowing around Burpengary both northbound and southbound after an earlier truck fire. Pet stock there for the thrifty ones, with pet supplies up to 30% off during their mayhem sale. Up to 30% off. 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See any dramas or delays on our roads? Call the traffic hotline direct 1300 595937. It's Mark, and that's the latest Sky Cruiser traffic. 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
6: 4BH Brisbane weather.
0: Cloudy with a few showers around Brisbane today, reaching a top of 26 degrees in the city, 28 in Ipswich and 25 on the Bayside. Looking ahead, partly cloudy tomorrow with a top of 28, showers on Wednesday 26, cloudy skies on Thursday 27 and sunshine on Friday reaching a top of 22. On Moreton Bay, south to southeasterly winds below 10 knots, seas below half a metre. Right now it's 19 degrees. In Brisbane.
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you ever get the chance to see Mossy live, Ian Moss is an amazing guitarist and playing songs like that. Tucker's Daughter, as we fill up your Monday morning with great classic hits, Blondie on the way, Elton and George Michael together as well, and Beach Boys now.

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0: Les Elton with a very young George Michael on backup vocals there. The Keeter at Brisbane's home of classic hits, 4BH. It is May 4th. All the big milestones and anniversaries for today, the 4th of May, coming up after midday with the Classic Hits Lunchbox. Gab Miller is your host. Hello, Gav.
1: G'day, Scott. And yes, the 4th of May indeed, or as Star Wars fans call it, Star Wars Day. You know, May the 4th be with you, all that. So I thought we needed to do some Star Wars stuff on the Lunchbox today. An amazing version of the Star Wars theme is just minutes away, and I'm going to play you the original review of the Star Wars movie by Siskel and Ebert, those legendary American film reviewers. And it's pretty interesting what they thought of it, you know, back when it was in cinemas. So yeah, that's coming up on the Lunchbox, Scott.
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4: There's a multi-vehicle crash on the M1 southbound before Foxwell Road at Upper Coomera, causing some bank back for the southbound run. Also a multi-vehicle crash on Beau Desert Road, Drewvale, southbound direction after the Logan Motorway, and a multi-vehicle crash on the Logan Motorway, eastbound left lane through Kingston. The Bruce Highway still slowing northbound and southbound through Burpengary. Have you been paying attention? Is back on 10. Join Tom, Ed and Sam as they unleash the laughs with your favourite comedy crew. Have you been paying attention? Tonight after MasterChef on 10. See any dramas or delays on our roads? Call the traffic hotline direct, 1300 595937. It's Mark, and that's the latest Sky Cruiser traffic. 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
6: Hi there, I'm Vanessa Gibson with your Sports Flash. Joey Walsh has stunned for Manly on his starting debut, with the 19-year-old setting up two tries in the Seagulls' 18-16 loss to Penrith. It was the first loss under interim coach Kieran Foran. Bronco Katoni Staggs is facing a three-week ban, charged with grade 2 dangerous contact for elbowing Hugo Savala during Brisbane's loss to Sydney. It was a podium finish for Oscar Piastri at the Miami Grand Prix, taking third spot behind McLaren teammate Lando Norris. Aussie driver says it was a solid finish for the team.
7: This weekend we showed that if we get track position, we can hang on to things well. We were close in Japan, but we've definitely taken a step forward, and hopefully in Canada we can take another step forward again.
6: Teenage sensation Kimi Antonelli took the checkered flag, and in AFL, wins to Sydney and the Gold Coast to wrap up round 8. The Swans holding off a fast finishing Melbourne, and the Suns for the first time since 2021 beating Greater Western Sydney, the final score 83-63. That's the latest in sport.

0: I come across when I heard Bob was in the morning.
1: He's Brisbane. He knows Brisbane like the back of his hand.
0: Yeah, he's good gear. Yeah, and the music's been great as well.
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0: Australia's best exports, wouldn't you say? LRV, Lonesome Loser. So we head up to 12. The wonderful Michelle Murphy is going to see you through your afternoon. Before that, though, at 12, the Classic Hits Lunchbox back for a new week. Gab Miller is up next. Have a great afternoon.
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10: In this bulletin, Labor Day march through the city, evidence being heard in the Bondi Attack Royal Commission, and a major concern for an injured Bronco. It's midday. Good afternoon. I'm Georgia Kondek. Workplace safety and compensation laws are in the spotlight at this year's annual Labor Day march. Chloe Affleck reports.
11: A sea of union workers flooded the streets of Brisbane as thousands marched from Cathedral Square to the RNA showgrounds, calling for the protection of workers' safety and compensation laws. The state government is currently reviewing both the Workplace Health and Safety Act and the Work Cover Scheme. Industrial action has been rife among many unions as several remain locked in wage battles with the state government. Around 7 unions will tomorrow continue industrial action that will see up to 300 services axed across the city. In Brisbane, Chloe Affleck.
10: Police have charged a man over a hit-and-run incident in Brisbane's Bayside. Shannon Johnstone reports.
12: A 27-year-old man was in the car park of a Wynnum unit complex yesterday afternoon when a 29-year-old man drove at him in a Land Cruiser four-wheel drive twice, striking him down on the third occasion before fleeing the scene. The victim was transported to the Princess Alexandra Hospital with serious head injuries. Officers arrested the driver in Lota a short time later. He's since been charged with attempted murder and dangerous driving and will appear in court today. In Brisbane, Shannon Johnstone.
10: Prominent Jewish leaders are currently giving evidence before the Royal Commission into anti-Semitism and social cohesion. Federal Politics reporter Nelson Scott.
13: The first public hearings are underway in Sydney examining the factors that led to the Bondi Beach terror attack, which took 15 lives. Royal Commissioner Virginia Bell is hearing evidence from members of the Jewish community about their personal experiences with hatred following the October 7 attack on Israel.
14: The impact of anti-Semitism on the daily life of Jewish Australians.
13: Alex Rivshin from the Executive Council of Australian Jewry is among those giving evidence and hopes the process will shine a light on the prevalence of anti-Semitism in society.
15: The daily experience of Jews being excluded, abused.
13: The Royal Commission's first block of public hearings will

0: conclude at the end of next week. Nelson Scott, Canberra.
1: The Albanese government says it will use a revenue windfall from the Iran war to pay down debt. Federal politics editor Michael Packey.
2: The conflict in the Middle East has pushed up inflation, but it's also raised the cost of our resources, leading to increased export dollars. Next week's budget will show the combined measures will produce a short-term revenue spike, which will be used to reduce debt. Treasurer Jim Chalmers says he's focused on making more savings and restrict spending to key areas of need.
3: This will be a really responsible budget focused on resilience and reform.
2: The government is expected to reach some of its savings target by calling for voluntary redundancies in the public service. The opposition's Aaron Violi says Labor was warned the bureaucracy had been growing too fast.
4: To take one of Alanis Morissette's songs, it's a little bit ironic.
2: The latest opinion poll shows support for the Albanese government is stagnant. One Nation remains in second place and the Coalition third. Michael Packey reporting.
1: A Northern Territory senator is rejecting suggestions now is not the time to examine broader issues faced by Indigenous communities living in remote camps. Jacinta Nampakimpa-Price is launching a fresh plea for an independent inquiry following the death of a five-year-old girl taken from a town camp in Alice Springs. The Liberal senator says governments have been failing to act for too long.
5: Yes, we are all grieving. Yes, we as her family are all grieving. But this is an issue that I have brought to, I've raised over and over and over and over again.
1: The daughter of a woman who's been missing since 1997 is hoping $1 million reward will finally give the family some answers. Then 51-year-old Marion Barter was

0: reward will finally give the family some answers. Then, 51-year-old Marion Barter was last seen at a bus depot in Queensland and is believed to have travelled overseas before returning months later under a different name. The daughter, Sally Layden, is welcoming the increased reward and says they've been waiting decades to find out what happened to her.
1: This is a significant step forward and it sends a very clear message that this case is not forgotten. My mum is not forgotten and Marion matters.
0: And Brisbane's luckless injury run continues with serious concerns for Dean Mariner's welfare. Lachlan Gray explains.
2: The Broncos winger was rushed to hospital in Sydney on Saturday night with acute compartment syndrome. What was initially deemed a bad cork to the right thigh quickly developed into a painful build-up of pressure. Brisbane confirmed he underwent surgery over the weekend. The condition is potentially limb-threatening if not treated rapidly. Meanwhile, more injury woes with Josiah Carapani battling a suspected high ankle fracture and skipper Adam Reynolds a suspected concussion ahead of Saturday's clash with Manly. Katoni Staggs also faces up to 3 weeks on the sideline after being charged with grade 2 dangerous contact. In Brisbane, Lachlan Gray reporting.
0: To finance, the All Ords are down 12 points at 8,942. Gold is trading at $4,602 an ounce, and one Australian dollar buying 72 US cents.
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0: Brisbane have one foot in the Women's A-League decider after Sunday's 2-1 win over Wellington. The Roar came from behind to stun the Phoenix in their first leg of their semi-final series. Coach Alex Smith says it's a great start, but the job's not done.
4: First 5-10 minutes, we were on the back foot, but as soon as we got our hold on the game, I thought we dominated proceedings and maybe a little bit disappointed not to get a couple more, to take a little bit more of a lead over to Wellington, but that's finals football and, you know, you just need to do what you can to come away with a win.
0: The Gold Coast have surged to fourth in the AFL ladder following Sunday's 20-point win over GWS. Christian Petrarca and Took Miller dominated the midfield, while Jamara Ugo-Hagan starred both sides of the ball. Suns coach Damien Hardwick says their defensive pressure paid off.
5: For the guys to play their moment and deliver it when they needed to be, you know, they were really, really important tackles at an important time. You know, we've got two holding the ball decisions inside 50 for two goals. That's, you know, it's a difference in the game.
0: And in the NRL, Manly went down to Penrith 18-16 in a tight contest to wrap up round 9 action. Cronulla thrashed the West Tigers 52-10, while Newcastle held off a fast-finishing South Sydney 42-38. That's news and sport.
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7: 4BH Brisbane traffic.
8: A multi-vehicle crash is causing problems southbound on the Mount Lindsay Highway, Drew Vale, after the Logan Motorway, sending traffic back towards the Logan Motorway. And then separately on the motorway itself, we've got a multi-vehicle crash being tidied up eastbound through Kingston. The Bruce Highway still slowing around Caboolture. And the Labor Day parade means that Gregory Terrace, Bowen Hills is closed between King Street and Brook Street until 5 this afternoon. KFC's $10 mega fill-up has all your faves, a zinger fillet, wicked wing, tender, original recipe and sides for $10.

0: 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See any dramas or delays on our roads? Call the traffic hotline direct 1300 595 937. It's Mark, and that's the latest Sky Cruiser traffic. 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
2: Chance of showers easing this afternoon, reaching a top of 25 degrees in the city, the same on the Bayside, and 28 degrees in Ipswich. Getting down to 17 degrees overnight, a partly cloudy day tomorrow, with the chance of early morning fog in the west and a top of 28 degrees. Similar conditions on Wednesday, reaching a top of 28. A shower or two expected on Thursday with a top of 27 degrees. On Moreton Bay, southeasterly winds below 10 knots, with seas sitting below half a metre.
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6: Good afternoon. Welcome to the May 4th Classic Hits Lunchbox. And for those in the know, May 4th, Star Wars Day, you know, May the 4th be with you. So I thought I'd start today's lunchbox with a 1977 review of the Star Wars movie by Siskel and Ebert.
7: I think I figured out the secret of at least that chunk of the movie, and that is, that looks exactly like what happens at a pinball game that kids love. We're seeing things blow up, and I think the way this movie is shot different ways, quick action like that, it's like you're putting every person as a pinball player who walks into the theater.
8: Maybe that's why people can see it a dozen times or two dozen times, because it doesn't matter that you know the story, you still have the sound and light, the effects, the explosions, the dogfight in outer space. It's just a never-ending visual delight. It's a movie that will last for years.
7: Yeah, the only thing I'm worried about is it's so successful and so mindless fun that I hope Hollywood doesn't forget that there are people who like to see serious pictures, too.
6: That is Siskel and Ebert reviewing Star Wars in 1977. Yes, happy Star Wars Day. May the 4th be with you, and welcome to the Classic Hits Lunchbox.

Classic Hits Lunchbox. Pat Benatar's We Belong. We had Creedence Clearwater Revival, so we'll stop the rain. And the Star Wars theme, because, you know, it's the 4th of May, and may the 4th be with you and all that. All right, moving on. Steve Liebman is 82 today. Happy birthday, Steve. Marilyn Martin, who sang with Phil Collins. Remember that song, Separate Lives? Yeah, she's 72 today. Randy Travis, the American country singer and actor, is 67. Andrew Denton, 66. Kylie Gillies, 59. Lance Bass of NSYNC is 47. And here comes a lunchbox surprise in honour of Belinda Green, who was born in Sydney 74 years ago today. The former Miss Australia, a very famous model, crowned Miss World in 1972, became the second woman from Australia to win the title, and was also a panellist on Beauty and the Beast, and had Beauty and the Beast, actually, not Beauty and the Beast, different show that probably...

doesn't exist. And Belinda also had two children with her former husband, John Singleton. I'm mentioning all this because I want to say happy birthday, Belinda Green. And because Belinda was a model, I thought, let's play models. Out of mind, out of sight. Happy birthday, Belinda Green, the classic hits lunchbox.

0: Classic Hits Lunchbox, and one of those cover versions that almost makes you forget. It's not a Beatles song, it was an Isley Brothers song, Twist and Shout. Yeah, KC and the Sunshine Band before that, putting on their boogie shoes. And we played Models, Out of Mind, Out of Sight, because one of our most famous models ever, Belinda Green, is 74 today. Gene Vincent recorded Bebopalula on this day in 1956, 4th of May 1959. The first Grammys were awarded. The album of the year, music from Peter Gunn by Henry Mancini. McDonald's Big Mac hamburger invented on this day in 1968. And today is the 54th birthday of the bass player from Green Day, Mike Dirnt. Here's Mike.
1: You know, I always tell kids, like, play with friends. Because it seems like when you cherry pick based on skill sets, you're not on the same wavelength as the other people all the time. If you play with your friends, and even if you're learning how to play together, they're your friends. You're already somewhat on the same wavelength. You like some of the same things. You kid around with the same jokes. You watch the same movies, whatever it is. So you already have this common denominator. It says we're friends already.
2: Yeah.
1: And then now we're going to discover something together.
0: That's Mike Dirnt, who's 54 today, and Green Day now with Good Riddance, open brackets, Time of Your Life, close brackets, on the Lunchbox.

0: Brisbane's classic hits. 4BH, Bonnie Tyler, for those who like a bit of melodrama with their classic hits, there you go, holding out for a hero on the classic hits lunchbox. More birthdays and anniversaries between now and one. And it's in stereo too. I know I talk about this all the time, but I really am keen, if you're on the AM dial, to get you to hear these songs, and you'll love them in stereo. You really will. So if you're not doing this already, and apologies if you are, but 4bh.com.au through a smart speaker, DAB+, or look for an app called Listener free in your app store. We'll play Neil Young next on the Lunchbox, Brisbane's 4BH.
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10: Hi there, I'm Vanessa Gibson with your Sports Flash. Nathan Cleary is on top of the Dally M medal standings after a standout performance in the Panthers' two-point win over the Seagulls. He's now on 33 points, two ahead of the Warriors' Jackson Ford. Tegan Levi will play in the NRLW this season with the Aussie Rugby Sevens star joining the Gold Coast in a major coup for the Code. The 22-year-old signed a new deal with Rugby Australia at the start of this year but has been given the green light to juggle both commitments. Sam Kerr is now Chelsea's all-time highest goal scorer in the Women's Super League. It's after the Matildas star scored the opening point, her 64th for the club, in their 3-1 win over Leicester.
11: I'm absolutely stoked to break the all-time WSL goal scoring record. It feels amazing to be even in the same category as some of those players, but I'm absolutely honoured.
10: And Dolphins front rower Daniel Saifiti is set to announce his medical retirement due to an ongoing shoulder injury. That's the latest in sport.

0: classic hits lunchbox. And that time the Rolling Stones went, yeah, we can do disco too. Watch this. That was Miss You. Time for one more song in your May 4th lunchbox. It's a Duran Duran song. We'll explain why in a moment. There's some things we haven't mentioned yet. The Moody Blues officially formed on this day in 1964. On this day in 1968, Twiggy phoned Paul McCartney because she'd just seen a show called Opportunity Knocks and Mary Hopkin was on it, and she recommended Mary Hopkin, who then became a recording artist for Apple Records. The event that inspired Ohio by Crosby, Stills, Nash & Young happened on this day in 1970 when four students were killed by National Guardsmen at Ohio State University during a demonstration against US incursions into Cambodia. Jesus Christ Superstar opened at Sydney's Capitol Theatre on this day in 1972. That was the Harry M. Miller production. Trevor White played Jesus, John English played Judas, and Marsha Hines played Mary Magdalene. Stevie Wonder released Uptight on this day in 1966. And on this day in 1982, Duran Duran released Hungry Like the Wolf. Here's Simon Le Bon.
1: You can't get too serious. I know some people do get very serious. But in a band like us, five guys who keep jumping on you sort of mentally and physically, you've got to keep a sense of humour, otherwise you go a bit silly.
0: Thank you, Simon Le Bon. Here's a song turning 44 today, Hungry Like the Wolf, Duran Duran on the Lunchbox.

0: Brisbane's Classic Hits, 4BH. There you go, the Classic Hits Lunchbox finished up for the 4th of May with Duran Duran. They released that song as a single on this day in 1982. That was Hungry Like the Wolf. I will catch you at midday tomorrow for May 5th birthdays and anniversaries. This is a bit random, but it's true. Tomorrow, the housekeeper from the Brady Bunch, Ann B. Davis, would have been 100. I do have music birthdays and anniversaries tomorrow as well, by the way. But yeah, catch you at midday tomorrow for your May 5th lunchbox. But do stick around after the news for Michelle Murphy with classic hits from the 60s, 70s and 80s like this. Take a look at my girlfriend. She's the only one I got. Yeah, Supertramp in a couple of minutes. Procol Harum, Heart, Pink Floyd and Men at Work all on the way with Michelle Murphy. News next, and then Michelle takes over. Enjoy your afternoon.
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5: It's 1 o'clock. Good afternoon, I'm Georgia Kondek. Thousands of union members have shut down the CBD as they march for Labor Day. The groups are calling on the state government to enforce protection of worker safety and compensation laws. Queensland's Council of Unions General Secretary, Jacqueline King, says every worker deserves to go to work and return safe.
6: Those laws here are now under attack in Queensland by this LNP government. We just want to call them out today. What we are saying is our campaign across this state is hands off our safety laws.
5: Jewish Australians are currently giving evidence before the Royal Commission into the Bondi Beach terror attack. The inquiry has been tasked with investigating the causes and prevalence of anti-Semitism in Australia. Members of the Jewish community are taking the stand to document their first-hand experiences with hatred. Royal Commissioner Virginia Bell says their testimony will provide insights into the extent of anti-Semitism in society.
7: An important one requires me to assess the impact of anti-Semitism on the daily life of Jewish Australians with respect to their security, their physical and mental health and well-being.
5: A reward for information into the disappearance of a mother of two nearly 30 years ago has been increased to $1 million. Marion Barter, aged 51 at the time, was last seen at a bus depot in Queensland in 1997. Investigators believe she travelled to the airport and left Australia before returning under a different name weeks later. Queenslanders are being urged to roll up their sleeves and get vaccinated as flu season ramps up. But distribution delays have caused temporary shortages at some pharmacies, sparking fears supply gaps could hinder the rollout. AMA Queensland President Dr. Nick Yim has told Carla Binyaska supply is sufficient, but the turnaround time for reordering stock is causing a problem.
8: There's definitely many quantities around. It's just more so they drop in. So once a location, whether it be a pharmacy or general practice, when they utilise that supply in their fridge, they have to reorder. And often that's maybe a delay there. But definitely there's plenty of supply going around from what we know from Queensland Health.
5: Australian businesses are being urged to register their sender IDs used at the top of an SMS before new anti-scam rules come into effect. From July, text messages from an unregistered sender will display unverified, allowing consumers to delete or ignore possible impersonation scams. And a new survey has found 18 to 34-year-olds across the country would preference lower taxes over paying for government services. The Centre for Independent Study shows 76% of this age group believe it's harder for young Australians to get ahead compared to previous generations. In finance, the All Ords are down 27 points at

0: 8,928 and one Aussie dollar buying 72.1 US cents.
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0: Broncos centre Katoni Staggs will accept an early guilty plea for a grade 2 dangerous contact charge from Saturday night's clash with the Roosters. He'll miss the next two games, including their Magic Round battle against the Warriors. Manly's interim coach isn't panicking despite his winning streak in the role coming to an end. The Sea Eagles went down to the Panthers 18-16 in a tight contest to wrap up the round's NRL action. Kieran Foran says he can't fault the effort from his side.
2: Said to the guys in there, that's as good an effort as I've seen. We're obviously disappointed because we felt like we were right in it and had a chance to walk away with the win.
0: Oscar Piastri has moved from seventh on the grid to claim his second podium finish of the F1 season, and Yannick Sinner has thrashed Alexander Zverev 6-1, 6-2 to become the first player to win five straight Master 1000 events. That's news and sport.
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4: 4BH Brisbane traffic.
5: There's been a crash on the Mount Lizzie Highway southbound just after local motorway Drewvale. Slight delay. Looks like it's about to be cleared away though. Heavy delays back from the Sunshine Coast on the Bruce Highway. Traffic is stretched from the Calandra exit down through the Glasshouse Mountains and further delays to Limbar through Caboolture and down to Burpengary. Slight delays through Mango Hill. Ongoing roadworks happening there. No delays on all of Brisbane's other majors and a good run on the M1 if you're heading to the Gold Coast. Have you been paying attention? Is back on 10. Join Tom, Ed and Sam as they unleash the laughs with your favourite comedy crew. Have you been paying attention tonight after MasterChef on 10? 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
4: 4BH Brisbane weather.
0: Chance of showers easing this afternoon, reaching a top of 25 degrees in the city, the same on the Bayside, and 28 degrees in Ipswich. Getting down to 17 degrees overnight, a partly cloudy day tomorrow, with the chance of early morning fog in the west and a top of 28 degrees. Similar conditions on Wednesday, reaching a top of 28. A shower or two expected on Thursday with a top of 27 degrees. On Moreton Bay, southeasterly winds below 10 knots, with seas sitting below half a metre.
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classic hit from Procol Harum, What a Shade of Pale. Hello, it's Michelle Murphy, and it's so great that you're with us. It's easy to stay, isn't it, when all of your favourite songs are playing one after another. Money, Pink Floyd, Man Eater, classic hit from Hall & Oates, both straight after this one. All I Want to Do, It's Heart, classic hits for your Monday afternoon. Keep it here.

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0: Brothers on Brisbane's Classic Hits 4VH. You know, Bernie Taupin and Elton John were busy writing a song on an occasion many years ago when Bernie's wife walked in. She realised very quickly that Elton was in a foul mood and she said, "Oh, the bitch is back." Well, that was the inspiration for the song I'll be playing from him in the next 20 minutes for you. That would never be said about John Farnham, would it? No. He's such a gem. Pressure Down. This one, alongside a classic hit from Van Morrison. On the way for your Monday afternoon.
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9: Hi there, I'm Vanessa Gibson with your Sports Flash. Nathan Cleary is on top of the Dally M medal standings after a standout performance in the Panthers' two-point win over the Seagulls. He's now on 33 points, two ahead of the Warriors' Jackson Ford. Tegan Levi will play in the NRLW this season with the Aussie Rugby Sevens star joining the Gold Coast in a major coup for the Code. The 22-year-old signed a new deal with Rugby Australia at the start of this year but has been given the green light to juggle both commitments. Sam Kerr is now Chelsea's all-time highest goal scorer in the Women's Super League. It's after the Matildas star scored the opening point, her 64th for the club, in their 3-1 win over Leicester.
10: I'm absolutely stoked to break the all-time WSL goal scoring record. It feels amazing to be even in the same category as some of those players, but

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1: And Dolphins front rower Daniel Saifiti is set to announce his medical retirement due to an ongoing shoulder injury. That's the latest in sport.

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0: A classic hit from Van Morrison for your Monday afternoon. I have been lucky enough to see him live a number of times, and that song, as you can imagine, has the crowd going absolutely crazy. He's 80 years old. He's just released his 48th studio album, and he's out touring at the moment. He's incredible. Not very charismatic on stage, but an incredible artist with a catalogue to be envious of. Although Fleetwood Mac, bit of competition. They're amazing too, aren't they? After our 2 o'clock news update, Seven Wonders. This classic hit on the way, as well as the ultimate sing-along from Neil Diamond. We'll get the latest from the newsroom next, then straight back into the music.
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2: It's 3 o'clock. Good afternoon. I'm Georgia Kontek. Australia and Japan have ratified a number of agreements covering defence, energy security and trade. Japanese Prime Minister Sanae Takachii is in Australia on her first official visit. Ms Takachii says the strategic partnership between both countries is more important than ever given global uncertainty. At least 10 people have been taken to hospital in the United States after a shooting in Oklahoma. Local police received multiple reports of shots being fired at a gathering near the town of Arcadia Lake at 9 o'clock local time. Victims of the shooting are in various conditions, according to local authorities. Broncos star Dean Mariner has undergone lib-saving surgery following a serious injury in Saturday night's clash against the Roosters. Georgina Winter reports.
3: Mariner initially suffered a cork to his right quad against the Roosters. After medical clearance, he returned to play in the final 15 minutes. But the injury turned critical overnight, with significant swelling and pain signalling the onset of acute compartment syndrome. He was rushed to hospital by ambulance in the early hours of Sunday morning for limb-saving surgery. His recovery timeline remains unknown until the swelling subsides. Georgina Winter, Brisbane.
2: Queensland Workers Union are calling on the state government not to interfere with their workplace safety and compensation laws. Thousands of members have taken to the streets today, marching just one day ahead of major industrial action.

0: General Secretary Jacqueline King says they're urging the LNP to keep their hands off the safety laws.
1: The government has announced a review into our codes of practice, which are the heart of our health and safety laws, which outline safety rules for how do you manage high-risk hazards. We would say to this government, workplace health and safety is not about making workplaces more productive. It's actually about preventing harm.
0: More than double the number of drivers are looking to insure an electric car than a year ago. The NRMA says 121% more drivers requested a quote for an EV last month than in April 2025. The rise comes as dealers record demand for both new and now second-hand EVs. Also making news, the federal government is expected to call for voluntary redundancies in the public service in a bid to reduce debt. And the A2 Milk Company is recalling three batches of baby formula, which was exported to the United States. To finance, the All Ords are down 38 points at 8,917 and one Australian dollar buying 72.1 US cents.
2: Wine bottles, spirits, poppers, even flavoured milk are accepted. So bank it, don't bin it, with Containers for Change.
0: The Knights and Rabbitohs put on a thriller in the Hunter Valley in the equal highest scoring game of the season. A try-saving tackle in the final second, stopping Latrell Mitchell and stealing a 42-38 win for Newcastle. Coach Justin Holbrook says they had to throw everything at South Sydney star fullback.
3: I think we had seven or eight guys in the frame there, which would probably need to stop Latrell. We may need a nine, but we did it and got a win.
0: In AFL, a major scalp for the Suns at home overnight, beating the Giants 83-63. Gold Coast star Jamara Ugal-Hagan, the difference with three goals after halftime. Oscar Piastri has clinched another F1 podium, finishing third in an action-packed Miami Grand Prix. The Aussie started from seventh on the grid to finish behind teammate Lando Norris and Kimi Antonian. And Matilda's captain Sam Kerr is now Chelsea's all-time highest scorer in the Women's Super League after scoring the opening point in their 3-1 win over Leicester. That's news and sport.
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6: We have a two-vehicle crash to steer clear of in Oxley. It's on Oxley Road at Cook Street. Some debris for Brizzy Airport on the Gateway Motorway northbound left lane after Morton Drive. Speeds have been reduced to 40 through there. A couple of breakdowns, one for Tanimera Logan Motorway westbound after Drews Road and one for 8 Mile Plains on the Gateway Motorway on-ramp southbound from Logan Road. Have you been paying attention? Is back on 10. Join Tom, Ed and Sam as they unleash the laughs with your favourite comedy crew. Have you been paying attention tonight after MasterChef on 10? See any dramas or delays on our roads? Call the traffic hotline direct 1300 595937. It's Jess and that's the latest Sky Cruiser traffic. 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
5: 4BH Brisbane weather.
0: A partly cloudy afternoon across the River City with the chance of showers easing, getting down to 17 degrees overnight. Looking ahead, a partly cloudy day expected tomorrow with the chance of early morning fog in the west and reaching a top of 28 degrees. Similar conditions are expected on Wednesday, also reaching a top of 28 degrees. And a shower or two is expected on Thursday with a top of 27. On Moreton Bay, southeasterly winds below 10 knots with seas below half a metre.
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The classic hits are just rolling out of us this afternoon. No Monday-itis here, just great music. Prince, When Doves Cry, huge number one from 1984 for him coming up. Gloria Gaynor. And what about The Doors? Love Her Madly.

0: Monday, the mamas and papas, but an okay kind of Monday today, the end of a long weekend in Brisbane. I hope you've enjoyed. Barbecue Bob is back again tomorrow morning. He worked this morning, didn't give away the money with the 4BH payday. So we're up to $700 tomorrow morning. 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If it's Barbecue Bob and you say 4BH is my station, you could pick up $700 tomorrow morning.
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2: There's a Labor Day event for Bowen Hills at the RNA Showgrounds, so Gregory Terrace is closed until 5 p.m. between King Street and Brook Street. Broken out four-wheel drive, Riverview, Ipswich Motorway westbound left shoulder before the Warrego Highway exit. And there's some debris for Brisbane Airport on the Gateway Motorway northbound left lane after Morton Drive. Speeds are down to 40. 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
8: Hi there, I'm Vanessa Gibson with your Sports Flash. Dolphins front rower Daniel Saifiti has today announced his medical retirement from the NRL at the age of 30. The former Knights and Blues star hasn't played since injuring his shoulder in round 8 last year, and despite surgery and rehab, hasn't been able to recover. He's played 191 NRL games, 7 origin matches and 3 tests for Fiji. The Bulldogs have dismissed talk of a culture problem at the club after revelations 4 of their players missed a flight from Sydney to Brisbane for last weekend's Anzac clash with the Broncos. No disciplinary action was taken against the players. Tennis player Daria Kasatkina has won her first tournament in Australian colours. She switched her national allegiance 13 months ago.

go, and despite battling with injury and form issues over that time, has taken out the Catalonia Open, a second-tier WTA event. And Oscar Piastri has moved to sixth in the F1 Championship after finishing third at the Miami Grand Prix. That's the latest in sport.

woke last night to the sound of thunder. How far off, I sat and wondered. Started humming a song from 1962. Ain't it funny how the night moves when you just don't seem to have as much to lose. Strange how the night moves.

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1: We're looking pretty quiet on all of our roads for the public holiday. There is a closure for R&A Showgrounds for a Labor Day event. That's until 5 o'clock on Gregory Terrace. It's closed off between King Street and Brook Street in Bowen Hills. A broken down four-wheel drive remains in Riverview on the Ipswich Motorway westbound left shoulder before the Warrego Highway exit. And we have a broken down car, 8 Mile Plains Gateway Motorway on-ramp southbound from Logan Road. 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Any dramas or delays on our roads, call the traffic hotline direct 1300 595937. It's Jess and that's the latest Sky Cruiser traffic. 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
0: Here we go. Blast from the past.

0: Dolly Parton on a Monday afternoon. And a blast from the past, we had The Clash rock the Casbah. It's nearly 4 o'clock. We'll check in with all of the news we need to know. Then we might just dust off any Monday-itis with a bit of this. That'll do the trick with Kiss, the Travelling Wilburys, and Savage Garden also coming up.
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3: It's 4 o'clock. Good afternoon. I'm Georgia Kondek. A man's been charged as part of an animal cruelty investigation on the Gold Coast. Police allege last week the man was seen mistreating a dog while walking on Hooker Boulevard. The 41-year-old was today taken into custody and charged with animal cruelty and is due in court later this month. The dog has been given to the RSPCA. Brisbane Broncos star Dean Mariner is recovering from surgery after an injury sustained during Saturday night's game escalated into a medical emergency overnight. Mariner was rushed to hospital early Sunday morning with significant pain and swelling in his quad, signalling the onset of acute compartment syndrome. Senior Brisbane GP Dr. Bruce Willett has told Shane Doherty there are red flags to look at.
4: The thing that I'd ask, you know, parents and others to look out for is, you know, you have that original injury, but the pain just keeps getting worse and worse and worse, and just seems like this is not right. This is not like a normal cork fly to have this much pain. And then to recognise that that does require urgent treatment.
3: Northern Territory Police have charged another 13 people in wake of riots outside Alice Springs Hospital on Thursday. CCTV was used by police to identify those involved in aggravated burglaries at a petrol station and supermarket in the town. Their ages range from 17 to 49. Local authorities and police are expecting to make more arrests in the coming days. Australia and Japan have signed a series of deals across energy, defence and security, along with economic cooperation. Prime Minister Anthony Albanese has held talks with his Japanese counterpart, Sanae Takeuchi, in Canberra as part of her first official visit to Australia. Speaking through a translator, Ms. Takeuchi says both countries are working together for the betterment of the region.
5: The effective closure of the Strait of Hormuz has been inflicting enormous impact on the Indo-Pacific. We affirmed that Japan and Australia will closely communicate with each other in responding with a sense of urgency.
3: And thousands have gathered in Perth for the State Memorial Service for broadcaster Dennis Cometti getting underway this hour. Dane Metham is there.
6: Dennis Cometti will be remembered as one of the greatest broadcasters to pick up the mic. A career spanning over 5 decades covering the biggest sporting moments in the country, including the Ashes, Olympics and many of the AFL's most memorable games. Thousands are already pouring through the gates at Optus Stadium, where he's immortalised with his name adorning the media centre. Longtime friends and colleagues Bruce McAvaney and Basil Zempelis will deliver heartfelt tributes to their great mate. At Optus Stadium, Dave Meffam.
3: To finance, the All Ords have closed down 29 points at 8,926, and one Australian dollar is buying 72 US cents.
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3: Gold Coast have surged to fourth on the AFL ladder following Sunday's 20-point win over GWS. Christian Petrarca and Tuk Miller dominated the midfield with Jeremiah Ugo-Hagan starred both sides of the ball. Suns coach Damien Hardwick says their defensive pressure paid off.
7: For the guys to play their moment and deliver it when they needed to be, you know, they were really, really important tackles at an important time. You know, we've got two holding the ball decisions inside 50 for two goals. That's, you know, it's a difference in the game.
3: A major blow for the Broncos. Katoni Staggs has accepted a 2-match suspension after being charged with dangerous contact during his side's loss to the Roosters. The strike centre will miss games against Manly and the Warriors. And Tottenham has moved out of the Premier League relegation zone with a surprise 2-1 win over Aston Villa. Manchester United won a thriller over Liverpool 3-2. That's the latest news and sport.
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1: 4BH Brisbane traffic.
9: Crews have just cleared some debris away from Brisbane Airport on the Gateway Motorway northbound.

0: after Moreton Drive. A Labor Day event closure for Gregory Terrace in Bowen Hills. This is until 5 o'clock. It's closed between King Street and Brook Street. And a broken down car to steer clear of 8 Mile Plains on the Gateway Motorway on ramp southbound from Logan Road, just off to the shoulder. 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
1: 4BH Brisbane weather.
2: A partly cloudy afternoon across the River City with the chance of showers easing, getting down to 17 degrees overnight. Looking ahead, a partly cloudy day expected tomorrow with the chance of early morning fog in the west and reaching a top of 28 degrees. Similar conditions are expected on Wednesday, also reaching a top of 28 degrees, and a shower or two is expected on Thursday with a top of 27. On Moreton Bay, southeasterly winds below 10 knots with seas below half a metre.
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0: Classic Hits 4BH and Real Thing with Barbecue Bob and the Bunch for Lunch. Your final Bunch for Lunch is coming up on Friday, May 22nd. 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You want to go to the pub for a free feed? Combsley Hotel at Morningside is just magnificent. And on May the 22nd, that is when Bob will get a group of listeners together. If you would like to be one of those, you just need to get more info and sign up at 4bh.com.au. And good luck. Elton John is next.
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2: If you're headed for the Goldie on the Pacific Motorway in M1, it is smooth sailing all the way through and headed up north towards the Sunny Coast on the Bruce Highway. Nothing at all to hold you up. We're looking nice and clear for the entire stretch of the Gateway Motorway, not a regular sight. And outbound for the Western, smooth sailing right the way through. Same goes for the Centenary Highway northbound. That is in the clear of delays. Celebrate Mother's Day at Dan Murphy's. 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See any dramas or delays on our roads, call the traffic hotline direct 1300 595937. It's Jess and that's the latest Sky Cruiser traffic. 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
13: Hi there, I'm Vanessa Gibson with your Sports Flash. Broncos centre Katoni Staggs will miss two matches after accepting an early guilty plea for a Grade 2 dangerous contact charge. It means he'll sit out the round 10 and 11 matches against the Seagulls and Warriors, while Panthers utility Jack Cogar has been offered a one-week suspension for a high tackle. Brisbane's club doctor says the surgery on Dean Mariner's leg early Sunday morning saved his limb after he developed acute compartment syndrome in his right quad. Specialists will wait for the swelling to go down to determine how long his recovery could be. Nathan Cleary is at the top of the Dally M standings after his performance in the Panthers' two-point win over the Seagulls last night. He's now on 33 points, two clear of the Warriors' Jackson Ford. Dolphins forward Daniel Saifiti has announced his medical retirement after failing to recover from a shoulder injury. And a huge coup for the Titans women, signing rugby star Tegan Levi for the upcoming season. That's the latest in sport.

0: 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I have a laugh and listen to the music. It's great. It's my relaxation time.
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0: 4BH Brisbane traffic.
1: If you're driving southbound on the Centenary Highway, you might see a broken down car in Sumner. It's on the left-hand side just after the Monier Road exit. We also have a breakdown in McGregor on the Pacific Motorway northbound off to the left-hand side before the Kessels Road overpass. Get the model year 26.5 Ford Ranger Black Edition from $53,000 drive away at participating dealers. 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Any dramas or delays on our roads, call the traffic hotline direct 1300 595 937. It's Jess, and that's the latest Sky Cruiser traffic. 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

0: Otis Redding, Dock of the Bay, the sort of song you're only going to hear right here. Thank you for making the switch to us, the station. We're also the 5 o'clock music marathon. I'm getting ready for it right now. I'm going to go back to back with classic hits uninterrupted after five. Toto will be there. Madonna, Chris Rea and ABBA and so much more after your 5 o'clock update.
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2: It's 5 o'clock. Good evening. I'm Georgia Kondek. Australia and Japan will strengthen cooperation on energy projects and critical minerals. Prime Minister Anthony Albanese has hosted his Japanese counterpart, Sane Takuchi, in Canberra. The pair have signed a series of new deals as both countries face challenges from a more volatile global environment. Mr. Albanese says the agreements signal the importance of relationship.
3: For Australians, it will mean we are less vulnerable to global shocks like we are seeing right now because of conflict in the Middle East. It will mean more security for farmers when they are planting their crop and more certainty for commuters filling up their car.
2: The opposition is accusing the federal government of deliberately fueling inflation as it prepares to hand down its fifth budget. The financial blueprint is expected to deliver changes to property taxes, increased savings and lower spending. But the coalition claims the government has allowed the spending to get out of control. Shadow Treasurer Tim Wilson says that's left households worse off.
4: The tax cuts they promised at the election last year in May were already wiped out by the Treasurer's active inflation agenda by December. That's how rampant their inflation agenda is.
2: Workplace safety and compensation laws have been in the spotlight at this year's annual Labor Day march. Chloe Affleck reports.
5: A sea of union workers flooded the streets of Brisbane as thousands marched from Cathedral Square to the RNA showgrounds, calling for the protection of worker safety and compensation laws. The state government is currently reviewing both the Workplace Health and Safety Act and the Work Cover Scheme. Industrial action has been rife among many unions as several remain locked in wage battles with the state government. Around seven unions will tomorrow continue industrial action that will see up to 300 train services axed across the city. In Brisbane, Chloe Affleck.
2: A man will face court later this month charged in relation to animal cruelty on the Gold Coast. It is alleged the 41-year-old was seen mistreating a dog while walking on Hooker Boulevard last Thursday. He has since been charged with animal cruelty while the dog was given into the care of the RSPCA. And three people have died in a suspected hantavirus outbreak on a cruise ship in the Atlantic Open, travelling from Argentina to Cape Verde. On one case on board the MV Honduras, cruise has been confirmed with five other suspected cases under investigation. Infection usually occurs due to exposure to rodents. To finance, the All Lords have closed down 31 points at 8,924, and one Australian dollar is buying 72 US cents.
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2: Aussie surfer Stephanie Gilmore has claimed her first title since coming out of retirement, the eight-time world champion beating Luana Silva in the final of the Gold Coast Pro. Speaking on Fox Sports, Gilmore says she surprised herself.
6: I really didn't think I was going to win a comp this year. Like, I'm trying to be positive, but I was also like, the girls are just at a whole new level and it's epic. This is what I wanted.
2: In NRL, Dolphins prop and former Blues Origin forward Daniel Saifiti has retired on medical grounds due to a serious shoulder injury. The 30-year-old played 191 NRL matches for the Dolphins and the Knights. In Super Rugby, the Reds secured a 30-21 victory over the Rumbies on Saturday night, reclaiming the Rod McQueen Cup for the first time in 4 years. And Detroit and Cleveland have advanced to the next stages of the NBA playoffs. It's 5:04. That's the very latest in news and in sport.
7: 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Trilby Misso Lawyers.
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8: A few breakdowns getting in your way of your public holiday run around Brisbane. We have one on the Logan Motorway westbound off to the side after Kingston Road in Kingston. One in Sumner on the Centenary Highway southbound on the left-hand side after the Monier Road exit. And also one for Rockley on the Ipswich Motorway eastbound left shoulder after the Donaldson Road overpass. Aspley Mazda's huge end of financial year mayhem is here. ABN or private, everyone saves. First in, best dressed, Gympie Road, Aspley. See any dramas or delays on our roads? Call the traffic hotline. Line 1300 595 937. It's Jess and that's the latest Sky Cruiser traffic. 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

0: LBH Brisbane weather.
1: A partly cloudy afternoon across the River City with the chance of showers easing, getting down to 17 degrees overnight. Looking ahead, a partly cloudy day expected tomorrow with the chance of early morning fog in the west and reaching a top of 28 degrees. Similar conditions are expected on Wednesday, also reaching a top of 28 degrees, and a shower or two is expected on Thursday with a top of 27. On Moreton Bay, southeasterly winds below 10 knots with seas below half a metre.
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1: A broken down car being cleared in Riverview on the Warrego Highway off ramp westbound off to the left-hand side from the Ipswich motorway. Also one in Ormo affecting your journey in from the Gold Coast. It's on the M1 just before Mirambina Drive. And a breakdown has just been cleared from Kingston on the Logan motorway westbound after Kingston Road, so no dramas through there. Pet emergency this long weekend. Emergency hospitals are open 24/7. 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Any dramas or delays on our roads, call the traffic hotline 1300 595937. It's Jess and that's the latest Sky Cruiser traffic. 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

Hits 4BH. It's Bill Withers with his little forecast. Well, it will be poking through tomorrow, the sun amongst a partly cloudy day with a top of 28 after 17 overnight. It's James Brown as we continue the 5 o'clock music marathon at 4BH.

0: A broken down car on the Logan Motorway eastbound left shoulder after Logan Lee Road. A motor vehicle collision in Helensvale on Hope Island Road westbound at the M1 overpass, not causing delays. And Riverview Warrego Highway, a car's broken down at the off-ramp westbound from the Ipswich Motorway. A 7-Eleven, choose from a select range of hot food and drinks for just $6. 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You've got a deal at 7-Eleven. 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See any dramas or delays on our roads? Call the traffic hotline direct 1300 595 937. It's Jess and that's the latest Sky Cruiser traffic. 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

0: trying to show a little bit of self-control at the end of the 5 o'clock music marathon this afternoon. That's Laura Brannigan. My name's John Vertigan. So great of you to tune in this afternoon. You've found the station that just gives you non-stop classic hits like this after six. Oh, a bit of Manfred Mann. Roger Vidouris as well. I'll play Bread. And Joan Jett's I Love Rock and Roll sounds best when it's up loud and it's on the way.
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7: Hi there, I'm Vanessa Gibson with your sports flash. Broncos centre Katoni Staggs will miss two matches after accepting an early guilty plea for a grade 2 dangerous contact charge. It means he'll sit out the round 10 and 11 matches against the Seagulls and Warriors, while Panthers utility Jack Cogar has been offered a 1 week suspension for a high tackle. Brisbane's club doctor says the surgery on Dean Mariner's leg early Sunday morning saved his limb after he developed acute compartment syndrome in his right quad. Specialists will wait for the swelling to go down to determine how long his recovery could be. Nathan Cleary is at the top of the Dally M standings after his performance in the Panthers' two-point win over the Seagulls last night. He's now on 33 points, two clear of the Warriors' Jackson Ford. Dolphins forward Daniel Saifiti has announced his medical retirement after failing to recover from a shoulder injury. And a huge coup for the Titans women, signing rugby star Tegan Levi for the upcoming season. That's the latest in sport.
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9: It's 6 o'clock. Good evening. I'm Georgia Kondek. Unionists have marched across Brisbane as part of Labor Day. Kate Carlisle reports.
10: There's been a significant turnout this year with thousands marching from Cathedral Square to the RNA showgrounds. The Australian Workers Union was out front, followed by the Transport Federation.

0: marching from Cathedral Square to the RNA showgrounds. The Australian Workers' Union was out front, followed by the Transport Federation. The march comes as the Rail, Tram and Bus Union and a number of other unions continue industrial action impacting on rail services across Brisbane. The Queensland Council of Unions has declared war with the LNP, with a new campaign calling on the Crisafulli government to scrap plans to change worker safety and compensation laws. In Brisbane, Kate Carlisle.
1: Jewish Australians are currently giving evidence before the Royal Commission into the Bondi Beach terror attack. The inquiry has been tasked with investigating the causes and prevalence of anti-Semitism in Australia. Members of the Jewish community are taking the stand to document their first-hand experience with hatred. Royal Commissioner Virginia Bell says their testimony will provide insights into the extent of anti-Semitism in society.
2: An important one requires me to assess the impact of anti-Semitism on the daily life of Jewish Australians with respect to their security, their physical and mental health and well-being.
1: The federal government says spending restraint will be the key feature of next week's budget rather than tax reform. Higher inflation and soaring commodity prices will help the government bank more in revenue, which will be used to pay down debt. Some property tax incentives will also be reined in, but the changes are expected to be modest. A reward for information into the disappearance of a mother of two nearly 30 years ago has been increased to $1 million. Marion Barter

0: 2 nearly 30 years ago has been increased to $1 million. Marion Barter, aged 51 at the time, was last seen at a bus depot in Queensland in 1997. Investigators believe she travelled to the airport and left Australia before returning under a different name weeks later. And Queenslanders are being urged to roll up their sleeves and get vaccinated as flu season ramps up. But distribution delays have caused temporary shortages at some pharmacies, sparking fears supply gaps could hinder the rollout. AMA Queensland President Dr. Nick Yim says supply is sufficient, but the turnaround time for reordering stock is causing a problem.
1: There's definitely many quantities around. It's just more so they drop in. So once they location, whether it be a pharmacy or general practice, when they utilise that supply in their fridge, they have to reorder, and often that's maybe a delay there, but definitely there's plenty of supply going around from what we know from Queensland Health.
0: To finance, the All Lords have closed down 31 points at 8,924, and one Australian dollar is buying 71.9 US cents.
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0: Brisbane Broncos star Dean Mariner is recovering from surgery after an injury sustained during Saturday night's game escalated into a medical emergency. Mariner was rushed to hospital early Sunday morning with significant pain and swelling in his quad, signalling the onset of acute compartment syndrome. Meantime, the Broncos will be without star Katoni Staggs for the next two games, including Magic Round, after he accepted an early guilty plea. Aussie boxer Nikita Zhu has faced off with Spanish rival Oscar Diaz ahead of Wednesday night's showdown in Newcastle. The unbeaten Zhu reveals why he loves stepping into the ring.
3: I love boxing simply for my ability to just hurt someone. I get to do it legally. This is a little loophole in my psychopathic kind of desires.
0: It's 6:04. That's news and sport.
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5: 4BH Brisbane traffic.
6: Headed for the Gold Coast on the Pacific Motorway and the M1. It is a nice clear run all the way through. However, be mindful of an incident in Helensvale just at the Hope Island Road exit. A breakdown in Riverview Warrego Highway off-ramp westbound from the Ipswich Motorway has just been moved over to the left-hand side. 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See any dramas or delays on our roads? Call the traffic hotline 1300 5959. It's Jess, and that's the latest Sky Cruiser traffic. 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
5: 4BH Brisbane weather.
0: Partly cloudy this evening with the slight chance of a shower and getting down to 17 degrees overnight. Partly cloudy tomorrow, chance of morning fog in the west, reaching a top of 28 degrees in the city, 29 degrees in Ipswich and 27 on the Bayside. A shower or two for Wednesday with a top of 25. Partly cloudy on Thursday, slight chance of a shower and a top of 27 degrees. And a sunny day for Friday with a top of 23 degrees. On Moreton Bay, southeasterly winds below 10 knots and seas below half a metre.
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Classic Hits 4BH, the home of Barbecue Bob. He's back tomorrow morning from 5. Mother's Day on Sunday. And the Mother's Day Classic is in support of breast cancer research, ovarian

0: 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The Event Village is at Riverside Green, the perfect Riverside setting to celebrate Mother's Day. 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So that is this Sunday. Get amongst it.
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2: A broken down car remains in Riverview on the Warrego Highway off-ramp westbound from the Ipswich motorway. It is off to the left-hand side. We also have a breakdown on the Logan motorway westbound ramp to the Centenary Highway, and one in Drewvale as well on the Logan motorway westbound as you exit onto Bow Desert Road. 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
9: Hi there, I'm Vanessa Gibson with your Sports Flash. Broncos centre Katoni Staggs will miss 2 matches after accepting an early guilty plea for a Grade 2 dangerous contact charge. It means he'll sit out the round 10 and 11 matches against the Seagulls and Warriors, while Panthers utility Jack Cogar has been offered a 1 week suspension for a high tackle. Brisbane's club doctor says the surgery on Dean Mariner's leg early Sunday morning saved his limb after he developed acute compartment syndrome in his right quad. Specialists will wait for the swelling to go down to determine how long his recovery could be. Nathan Cleary is at the top of the Dally M standings after his performance in the Panthers' 2-point win over the Seagulls last night. He's now on 33 points, 2 clear of the Warriors' Jackson Ford. Dolphins forward Daniel Saifiti has announced his medical retirement after failing to recover from a shoulder injury. And a huge coup for the Titans women, signing rugby star Tegan Levi for the upcoming season. That's the latest in sport.

0: barbecue bomb. I like listening to Kathy. I like her voice. I just love your music. That's all. 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

0: 4BH Brisbane traffic.
1: No delays in or out of Brisbane on any of the majors for your public holiday evening. We do have a few breakdowns to watch out for, though. We have one sitting in Drewvale on the Beaudesert Road off-ramp from the Logan Motorway westbound, one a little further along on the Logan Motorway westbound ramp to get onto the Centenary Highway, and also Riverview.

0: Broken our car for the Warrego Highway off-ramp westbound from the Ipswich motorway on the left-hand side. Trilby Miso Lawyers, supporting Queenslanders after an incident on the road or at work, helping them get back to what feels normal, including time with their four-legged best mate. Trilby Miso Lawyers. See any dramas or delays on our roads? Call the traffic hotline 1300 595937. It's Jess, and that's the latest Sky Cruiser traffic. 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

0: The Rolling Stones, Beast of Burden. Monday night, more classic hits after 7 with Leo Sayer, George Michael and Aretha Franklin, and Billy Joel's Gonna Get Angry. Go ahead with your own life, leave me alone. About as angry as Billy can get. Straight after the news, which is next.
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0: the legendary Jamie Dunn was the voice of Seats R Us. He wasn't just an icon. He was family.
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1: Well, Dazza, this Seats R Us ad is all yours. Go for it. Just be you.
2: And Seats R Us are taking it right up the middle, and there's a pass to seats for a swimming equipment and a beautiful offload.
0: Jamie, you're an Aussie legend, and we will miss the laughs. From our family to yours, thanks for the ride. Seats R Us, still looking after the legends of the road.
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10: Good evening, I'm Kate Carlisle. The Albanese government says next week's budget will focus on saving more and paying down the nation's debt. Federal politics reporter Nelson Scott.
11: Treasurer Jim Chalmers says the budget is still a work in progress as the Iran war creates challenges. In the short term, the conflict will help deliver a revenue windfall, which will help lower the nation's debt. But Dr. Chalmers says he'll restrict spending to areas of need to ensure our finances remain resilient.
12: This will be a really responsible budget.
11: The government plans to reduce the size of the public service as part of its saving measures. The opposition's Aaron Violi says the coalition warned Labor the bureaucracy was growing too fast.
13: To take one of Alanis Morissette's songs, it's a little bit ironic.
11: The Treasurer has also done little to quell speculation. Tax breaks for property investors will be slashed in a bid to raise revenue. Nelson Scott, Canberra.
10: Japan says the strategic environment in the region is becoming increasingly difficult.

0: breaks for property investors will be slashed in a bid to raise revenue. Nelson Scott, Canberra.
1: Japan says the strategic environment in the region is becoming increasingly difficult. Prime Minister Sanae Takaichi is in Australia on her first official visit, where she's ratified a series of agreements with Anthony Albanese. Both leaders will increase cooperation on energy security, defence issues and economic resilience. Speaking through a translator, Ms. Takaichi says it's an important step forward.
2: The two countries have built a relationship as frontrunners in cooperation among like-minded countries by advancing pioneering security cooperation at a level that could be described as quasi-allies.
1: A man has been stabbed in the middle of Melbourne's CBD. Carola Katsimbanis reports.
3: 2:10 Monday afternoon, broad daylight on busy Collins Street, another stabbing in central Melbourne. This time a 37-year-old man found by passers-by near the intersection of Collins and Elizabeth Streets, suffering life-threatening injuries. He was rushed to hospital where he remains in a stable condition. A crime scene now cleared away, but investigations are continuing. Anyone with any information is urged to contact Crime Stoppers. Carolee Katsimbanis, Melbourne.
1: A woman's body has been recovered following a water search and rescue operation in North Queensland. The 28-year-old reportedly vanished underwater while kayaking with two others near Goldsborough this afternoon. Australian businesses and organisations are being advised to register their branded sender IDs used at the top of an SMS. From July, the word unverified will be displayed if a brand is not registered with their telco. To finance, one Australian dollar is buying 71.9 US cents.
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1: The Brisbane Lions have issued a formal apology on behalf of draftee Kobe Evans. The youngster used a homophobic slur against an opponent during last Saturday's VFL clash against Coburg. In a statement, the club says Evans is deeply remorseful and has taken full responsibility for the comment. Meantime, Gold Coast have surged to fourth on the AFL ladder following Sunday's 20-point win over GWS. A major blow for the Broncos. Katoni Staggs has accepted a two-match suspension after being charged with dangerous contact during his side's loss to the Roosters. The strike centre will miss games against Manly and the Warriors. Rugby Sevens star Tegan Levi will join the NRLW for the Gold Coast this season in a cross-code coup. And Tottenham has moved out of the Premier League relegation zone with a surprise 2-1 win over Aston Villa. That's the latest in news and sport.
5: 4BH Brisbane weather.
1: Partly cloudy this evening with the slight chance of a shower, getting down to 17 degrees overnight. Partly cloudy tomorrow with the chance of morning fog in the west, reaching a top of 28 degrees in the city, 29 in Ipswich and 27 on the Bayside. A shower or two on Wednesday with a top of 25. Partly cloudy on Thursday with the slight chance of a shower and a top of 27. And sunny on Friday with a top of 23. On Moreton Bay, southeasterly winds below 10 knots, seas around half a metre.
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0: 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I sat on Neptune's throne at the Dolphins, and now I'm at the Rabbitohs.
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13: Good evening, I'm Kate Carlisle. Australia and Japan have strengthened their energy and defence ties amid ongoing global uncertainty. Federal politics editor Michael Packey.
14: Japanese Prime Minister Sane Takaichi is on her first official visit to Australia, where she's held talks with counterpart Anthony Albanese. Both leaders have signed agreements covering a range of areas, including fuel supply, greater investment in critical minerals, defence and energy projects. Mr. Albanese says it's vital both countries work together amid global uncertainty.
15: Our friendship has never been closer.
14: Speaking through a translator, Ms. Takaichi echoed the sentiment, highlighting the 50th anniversary of close diplomatic ties between the nations.
16: We have consistently and actively contributed to the regional peace and stability.
14: Ms. Takaichi has visited the War Memorial and met the Governor General. She'll leave Australia on Tuesday. Michael Packey reporting.
17: The Treasurer is promising the most responsible budget yet when he hands down the financial blueprint next Tuesday. Jim Chalmers says there will be a short-term revenue windfall, but the money will be used to pay down debt. He maintains his budget will outline increased savings with spending limited to areas like health and defence.

0: Dr. Chalmers says the Iran war is making the economic situation more challenging.
1: In some years, revenue will be up a bit less than what has been speculated about, but in some years, revenue will go down. And that's because of implications of what we're seeing right now.

0: Dr. Chalmers says the Iran war is making the economic situation more challenging.
1: In some years, revenue will be up a bit less than what has been speculated about, but in some years, revenue will go down. And that's because of implications of what we're seeing right now in the forecasts for growth, but also the higher exchange rate as well.
0: Southeast Queensland commuters are being warned to plan ahead tomorrow with a wave of rail staff and service cuts officially taking effect. Georgina Winter reports.
2: Union data reveals one third of the region's stations will now be unstaffed on weekends, with 19 others ending services at 1 o'clock on weekdays. Peak services will run every 15 minutes, leaving the network running at 80% capacity. The RTBU and Queensland Rail head to Fair Work this Thursday in a bid to end a two-month dispute. Until then, commuters should plan ahead and expect major delays. In Brisbane, Georgina Winter.
0: A rare virus contracted through exposure to rodents is believed to be the cause of several deaths on board an international cruise ship. Three patients have died. One remains in intensive care. Pediatricians are launching a plan to reverse an historic trend where children's health is now worse than that of their parents. The Murdoch Children's Research Institute says its Generation Australia program will work with more than 60,000 children to reverse obesity rates and improve long-term well-being. To finance, one Australian dollar is buying 71.9 US cents.
3: Wine bottles, spirits, poppers, even flavoured milk are accepted. So bank it, don't bin it, with Containers for Change.
0: Aussie surfer Steph Gilmore has claimed her first title since coming out of retirement, the eight-time world champion beating Luana Silva in the final of the Gold Coast Pro. Speaking on Fox Sports, Gilmore says she surprised herself.
4: I really didn't think I was going to win a comp this year. Like, I'm trying to be positive, but I was also like, the girls are just at a whole new level and this is what I wanted.
0: In the NRL, Dolphins prop and former Blues Origin forward Daniel Saifiti has retired on medical grounds due to a serious shoulder injury. And in Super Rugby, the Reds secured a 30-21 victory over the Brumbies on Saturday night, reclaiming the Rod McQueen Cup for the first time in 4 years. The win puts them into fourth place on the ladder. That's the latest in news and sport.
5: Brisbane weather.
0: Partly cloudy this evening with the slight chance of a shower, getting down to 17 degrees overnight. Partly cloudy tomorrow with the chance of morning fog in the west, reaching a top of 28 degrees in the city, 29 in Ipswich and 27 on the Bayside. A shower or two on Wednesday with a top of 25. Partly cloudy on Thursday with the slight chance of a shower and a top of 27. And sunny on Friday with a top of 23. On Moreton Bay, southeasterly winds below 10 knots. Seas around half a metre.
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0: We all know what Barbecue Bob gets up to at breakfast time. 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
5: Well, when it comes to jewellery, there's jewellers and then there's real jewellers. 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Hello.
6: Hi, Scott.
5: Now, you've been in the trade for over 40 years, so you know a thing about jewellery, right?
6: Yes, I've been around a while and there has been such a change in the industry in that time. 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
5: 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Well, you must be doing something right. And when people are loyal like that, you know, if they come in to get grandma's engagement ring altered, they don't want to just hand it over to anyone, right?
6: Yeah, it's true. 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And it's all done here in our workshop in Nunda Village.
5: Plus, you've got all that experience, haven't you?
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8: Good evening, I'm Kate Carlisle. Public backlash has reportedly led to the cancellation of a controversial forum in Sydney. According to News Corp, the event organised by the group Stop the War on Palestine has been demanding the right to say the slogan "Globalise the Intifada." Premier Chris Minns has stated he intends to ban the use of the phrase in New South Wales, saying it's hateful, violent rhetoric. Meantime, a dozen Jewish Australians have given evidence on the first day of public hearings for the Royal Commission into Anti-Semitism. Those who shared their stories with Royal Commissioner Virginia Bell include Shayna Goodnick, whose father Reuven Morrison died in the Bondi terror attack, and Holocaust survivor Peter Hullers. Rabbi Benjamin Elton also gave evidence and says he was very grateful for the opportunity to help.
9: It's very important work, and I hope that something very positive comes out of its deliberations, and I'm always happy to help them with their work in the future as well.
8: The federal government is expected to call for voluntary redundancies in the public service in a bid to reduce debt. The measure will make up part of next week's budget, which will be focused on savings and spending restrictions. The opposition argues it warned Labor ahead of the last election the bureaucracy was growing too fast. Liberal MP Aaron Violi says the government is now copying the idea.
10: To take one of Alanis Morissette's songs, it's a little bit ironic that before the last election, the Liberal Party policy that the government criticised at the time was to reduce the public service because it was clearly unsustainable. And 12 months later, again, the government are following the coalition's lead and taking our policy.
8: Prime Minister Anthony Albanese has praised the relationship with Japan during annual talks with his counterpart, Sanae Takai.

Aichi. Both leaders have signed agreements across a number of areas, including energy, defence and critical mineral investments. Ms. Takeuchi has also used her first official visit to Australia to pay her respects at the War Memorial in Canberra.

0: investments. Ms. Takeuchi has also used her first official visit to Australia to pay her respects at the War Memorial in Canberra. Investigations are ongoing following a hit-and-run incident in a Gold Coast car park. A 23-year-old woman suffered serious injuries when allegedly hit by a vehicle in Main Beach on Saturday night. The 40-year-old driver was charged and will appear in court next month. A new survey has found more than 20% of younger Australians are using cash as a deliberate budgeting tool. The trend involves people withdrawing their salary after getting paid, then dividing it between envelopes for different spending purposes. Canstar's Sally Tindall says it shows our attitude to cash is changing.
1: The RBA has released its survey that it does every 3 years, and cash use is up to 15%. 50% of Australians, that's half of us, use cash in a typical week. One in four payments under $10 are made in cash.
0: To finance, one Australian dollar is buying 71.9 US cents.
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0: Brisbane Broncos star Dean Mariner is recovering from surgery after an injury sustained during Saturday night's game escalated into a medical emergency. Mariner was rushed to hospital with significant pain and swelling in his quad, signalling the onset of acute compartment syndrome. Aussie boxer Nikita Zhu has faced off with Spanish rival Oscar Diaz ahead of Wednesday night's showdown in Newcastle. The unbeaten Zhu revealing why he loves to step into the ring.
3: I love boxing simply for my ability to just hurt someone. I get to do it legally. This is a little loophole in my psychopathic kind of desires.
0: That's the latest in news and sport.
4: 4BH Brisbane weather.
0: Partly cloudy this evening with the slight chance of a shower, getting down to 17 degrees overnight. Partly cloudy tomorrow with the chance of morning fog in the west, reaching a top of 28 degrees in the city, 29 in Ipswich and 27 on the Bayside. A shower or two on Wednesday with a top of 25. Partly cloudy on Thursday with the slight chance of a shower and a top of 27. And sunny on Friday with a top of 23. On Moreton Bay, southeasterly winds below 10 knots, seas around half a metre.
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10: Good evening, I'm Kate Carlisle. Two people have been killed in an accident at Chindera on the far north coast of New South Wales. Emergency services were called to the M1 motorway about half an hour after dark, where they found a car had struck a tree. The driver and front seat passenger died. Two southbound lanes have been closed off for several hours. A controversial forum in Sydney has reportedly been cancelled due to a public backlash. The Jewish community had been concerned about safety at the event, planned by the group Stop the War on Palestine, which has been demanding the right to use a violent slogan. News Corp is reporting the event has been called off by Lord Mayor Clover Moore. It was due to be held in a building owned by the City of Sydney. The opposition claims it'll have more to say about its alternate budget plans after the federal government delivers its financial blueprint next week. Labor is expected to reveal a short-term increase in revenue, but the money will be used to pay down debt. Investors could also be hit with property taxes. Shadow Treasurer Tim Wilson is accusing the government of making life harder for households, but won't say what the coalition would do differently.
11: I actually have solutions, but I'm going to offer them after the budget because we're going to hear what the government's solutions are. We'll then have a look at the paperwork and then go forward and say this is how we think we can build the future of the economy.
10: Floods are the latest hazard delaying the delivery of the latest Snowy hydroelectricity project. Gabrielle Hodson has more.
12: Video leaked to SMH The Age shows high-pressure torrents gushing through the tunnel of the Snowy 2.0 project. The footage shows the massive obstacles the multi-billion dollar project is facing, digging 27 k's of tunnels under the Kosciuszko National Park. The Commonwealth-owned corporation delivering the project says the water is the result of the natural geological conditions and was expected during tunnelling. It comes after another incident last month when a temporary fault with a pump caused a backlog of water, creating what looked like a waterfall. Snowy 2.0 was commissioned by the Turnbull government and was supposed to be finished by 2021. Gabrielle Hodson reporting.
10: Broadcasting legend Dennis Cometti has been farewelled at a state memorial service at Perth Stadium. Highlights from the commentator's glittering career were played throughout the service. WA Premier Roger Cook and opposition leader and former colleague Basil Zemplis were among the select few asked to speak. Cometti's longtime commentary sidekick Bruce McAvaney wrapped up the service with his own touching speech.
13: We pride ourselves here in Australia for the quality.

0: Roger Cook and opposition leader and former colleague Basil Zemplis were among the select few asked to speak. Committee's longtime commentary sidekick Bruce McAvaney wrapped up the service with his own touching speech.
1: We pride ourselves here in Australia for the quality of our sports broadcasters. Dennis, unquestionable, one of our finest, and without doubt, the benchmark when it comes to Australian rules football.
0: To finance, one Australian dollar is buying 71.9 US cents.
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0: Gold Coast has surged to fourth AFL on the AFL ladder following Sunday's 20-point win over GWS. Christian Petrarca and Toog Miller dominated the midfield while Jamara Ugelhagen starred for both sides of the ball. Suns coach Damien Hardwick says their defensive pressure paid off.
3: For the guys to play their moment and deliver it when they needed to be, you know, they were really, really important tackles at an important time. You know, we got two holding the ball decisions inside 50 for two goals. That's, you know, it's a difference in the game.
0: A major blow for the Broncos. Katoni Staggs has accepted a two-match suspension. Rugby Sevens star Tegan Levi will join the NRLW for the Gold Coast this season in a cross-code coup. And Tottenham has moved out of the Premier League relegation zone with a surprise 2-1 win over Aston Villa. That's the latest in news and sport.
4: BH Brisbane weather.
0: Partly cloudy this evening with the slight chance of a shower, getting down to 17 degrees overnight. Partly cloudy tomorrow with the chance of morning fog in the west, reaching a top of 28 degrees in the city, 29 in Ipswich and 27 on the Bayside. A shower or two on Wednesday with a top of 25. Partly cloudy on Thursday with the slight chance of a shower and a top of 27. And sunny on Friday with a top of 23. On Moreton Bay, southeasterly winds below 10 knots, seas around half a metre.
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13: Good evening, I'm Kate Carlisle. The death toll has risen to 3 and one person has made it to shore after two vessels got into difficulties off the north coast of New South Wales. Emergency services were contacted just after dark when a member of the public reported a yacht in difficulty off the South Ballina breakwall. Marine Rescue New South Wales responded, but the vessel rolled while crossing the Ballina Bar in heavy conditions. It's not known how many people were on the yacht. In the same region, a traffic accident on the far north coast of New South Wales has left two people dead. Police say a car hit a tree after coming off the M1 at Chindera at around 6 this evening. The driver and passenger in the front seat died at the scene. The crash has led to the closure of two southbound lanes as investigations take place. The federal government says spending restraint will be the key feature of next week's budget rather than tax reform. Higher inflation and soaring commodity prices will help the government bank more in revenue, which will be used to pay down debt. Queensland worker unions are calling on the state government not to interfere with their workplace safety and compensation laws. Thousands of members have taken to the streets today, marching just one day ahead of major industrial action, which will severely impact the South East Rail network. Queensland Council of Unions General Secretary Jacqueline King says they're urging the LNP to keep their hands off the safety laws.
14: The government has announced a review into our codes of practice, which are the heart of our health and safety laws, which outline safety rules for how do you manage high risk hazards. We would say to this government,

0: Government, workplace health and safety is not about making workplaces more productive. It's actually about preventing harm.
1: Japan says the strategic environment in the region is becoming increasingly difficult. Prime Minister Sane Takaichi is in Australia on her first official visit, where she's ratified a series of agreements with Anthony Albanese. Both leaders will increase cooperation on energy security, defence issues and economic resilience. Speaking through a translator, Ms. Takaichi says it's an important step forward.
2: The two countries have built a relationship as frontrunners in cooperation among like-minded countries by advancing pioneering security cooperation at a level that could be described as quasi-allies.
1: Australian businesses and organisations are being advised to register their branded sender IDs used at the top of an SMS. From July, the word unverified will be displayed if a brand is not registered with their telco. ACMA says the new rules are designed to protect consumers from impersonation scams. In finance, one Australian dollar is buying 71.9 US cents.
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1: Aussie surfer Stephanie Gilmore has claimed her first title since coming out of retirement. The eight-time world champion beating Luana Silva in the final of the Gold Coast Pro. Speaking on Fox Sports, Gilmore says she surprised herself.
4: I really didn't think I was going to win a comp this year. Like, I'm trying to be positive, but I was also like, the girls are just at a whole new level and it's epic. This is what I wanted.
1: In NRL, Dolphins prop and former Blues Origin forward Daniel Saifiti has retired on medical grounds due to a serious shoulder injury. In Super Rugby, the Reds secured a 30-21

0: Gilmore has claimed her first title since coming out of retirement. The eight-time world champion beating Luana Silva in the final of the Gold Coast Pro. Speaking on Fox Sports, Gilmore says she surprised herself.
1: I really didn't think I was going to win a comp this year. Like, I'm trying to be positive, but I was also like, the girls are just at a whole new level and it's epic. This is what I wanted.
0: In NRL, Dolphins prop and former Blues Origin forward Daniel Saifiti has retired on medical grounds due to a serious shoulder injury. In Super Rugby, the Reds secured a 30-21 victory over the Brumbies on Saturday night, reclaiming the Rod McQueen Cup for the first time in 4 years. They're now in fourth place on the ladder. And Detroit and Cleveland have advanced to the next stage of the NBA playoffs. That is the latest in news and sport.
2: 4BH Brisbane weather.
0: Partly cloudy this evening with the slight chance of a shower, getting down to 17 degrees overnight. Partly cloudy tomorrow with the chance of morning fog in the west, reaching a top of 28 degrees in the city, 29 in Ipswich and 27 on the Bayside. A shower or two on Wednesday with a top of 25. Partly cloudy on Thursday with the slight chance of a shower and a top of 27. And sunny on Friday with a top of 23. On Moreton Bay, southeasterly winds below 10 knots, seas around half a metre.
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3: Hello, I'm Gabriel Hodson. Two tragedies have unfolded within minutes of each other on the north coast of New South Wales. Kate Carlisle explains.
4: The drama began at 6 just after dark on Monday night when a car lost control on the M1 motorway at Chindera, slamming into a tree. The driver and front seat passenger died at the scene. A further tragedy struck just minutes later when an alarm was raised in Ballina, 70 k's to the south. A member of the public reported a yacht in difficulty on the South Ballina break wall. It later rolled in heavy conditions. It's not known how many people were on board, but three are confirmed dead. Four others have made it to shore and are being treated for their injuries. Kate Carlisle reporting.
3: A man's been stabbed in Melbourne CBD. Carolee Katsimbanis reports.
5: 2:10 Monday afternoon, broad daylight on busy Collins Street, another stabbing in central Melbourne. This time a 37-year-old man found by passers-by near the intersection of Collins and Elizabeth Streets, suffering life-threatening injuries. He was rushed to hospital where he remains in a stable condition. A crime scene now cleared away, but investigations are continuing. Anyone with any information is urged to contact Crime Stoppers. Carolee Katsimbanis, Melbourne.
3: West Coast Eagles AFL Premiership player David Wirrapanda will fight allegations of breaching a family violence restraining order at a trial in September. The 46-year-old didn't front the Perth Magistrates Court, with his lawyer entering a not guilty plea on his behalf. He's accused of threatening behaviour dating back to 2021. The daughter of a woman missing since 1997 is hoping a $1 million reward will finally give the family some answers. Then 51-year-old Marion Barter was last seen at a bus depot in Queensland and is believed to have travelled overseas before returning months later under a different name. Daughter Sally Layden is welcoming the increased reward.
6: This is a significant step forward and it sends a very clear message that this case is not forgotten. My mum is not forgotten, and Marion matters.
3: The Albanese government says next week's federal budget will focus on saving more and paying down the nation's debt while negotiating the challenges created by the Iran conflict. The government plans to reduce the size of the public service to cut costs. The Treasurer has also done little to quell talk that tax breaks for property investors will be slashed to help raise revenue. In Victoria, the Allan government will deliver its election year budget in coming hours. Iranian state media says it's fired a missile into an American warship trying to enter the Strait of Hormuz. The US is denying the reports. However, the United Arab Emirates is reporting a tanker linked to its state-owned oil company has been struck in the strait. No one's been hurt, but the UAE's foreign ministry says it's a flagrant violation of a UN Security Council resolution on freedom of navigation. Finance and the Aussie dollar is buying 71.8 US cents.
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3: We're down to the final four in the A-League Women's. Melbourne Victory is keen to knock out Melbourne City this weekend, while Brisbane Roar will have to overcome Wellington Phoenix. Brisbane's Alicia Wood says back-to-back games at home give her confidence.
7: Yeah, definitely. The girls are ready for it. Obviously, the job's not done. You know, we played a big performance out here tonight, but there's definitely more work to do and we're keen for this next weekend.
3: The Brisbane Lions

0: games at home give her confidence.
1: Yeah, definitely. The girls are ready for it. Obviously, the job's not done. You know, we played a big performance out here tonight, but there's definitely more work to do, and we're keen for this next weekend.
0: The Brisbane Lions say they're disappointed player Kobe Evans made a homophobic slur during a VFL game against Coburg. The club says the 18-year-old feels remorseful. That's the latest news in sport.
2: Brisbane weather.
0: Around the country, Sydney sunny, heading for 25, a strong wind warning for the Eden Coast. Melbourne, a morning shower or two, 18, and strong wind warnings for the entire Victorian coast. Brisbane, partly cloudy, 27, Perth sunny, 23, and a strong wind warning for the Pilbara. Adelaide, partly cloudy, 19, a strong wind warning for the lower southeast of South Australia. Canberra, a mostly sunny day, heading for 18. Hobart, partly cloudy, 18, and Darwin sunny, 35.

0: 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I have a laugh and listen to the music. It's great. It's my relaxation time.
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15: Hello, I'm Gabrielle Hodson. A marine tragedy off the north coast of New South Wales. Three people are confirmed dead after a yacht got into difficulties at the South Ballina breakwall. A Marine Rescue New South Wales vessel then rolled on the way to help in heavy conditions. Four people have been brought to shore. It's not known how many were on the yacht, which is understood to have now sunk. Police say the search for survivors is continuing. The housing crisis is being blamed for a baby's death in the New South Wales Riverina. The newborn's mother and another baby were taken to hospital after being found with the child's body at Wagga Wagga, where it's understood they were sleeping rough. Local councillor Richard Foley says there's been a lack of action.
16: We've now had an infant die and another one in serious condition with a young mother. This is absurd. It's bad enough when we've got grown adults and men and women in this position. Now we've got newborn children haven't had breathed a breath of air for a life. Gone.
15: Lanes of the M1 motorway remain closed at Chindera in the far north coast of New South Wales after a car hit a tree, killing a driver and their front seat passenger. Emergency services were called to the M1 motorway about half an hour after dark. Floods are the latest hazard delaying the delivery of the latest Snowy hydroelectricity project. Kate Carlisle has the details.
17: Video leaked to SMH The Age shows high-pressure torrents gushing through the tunnel of the Snowy 2.0 project. The footage shows the massive obstacles the multi-billion dollar plan is facing, digging 27 k's of tunnels under the Kosciuszko National Park. The Commonwealth Owner Corporation delivering the project says

0: The water is the result of natural geological conditions and was expected during tunnelling. It comes after another incident last month when a temporary fault with a pump caused a backlog of water, creating what looked like a waterfall. Snowy 2.0 was commissioned by the Turnbull government and was supposed to be finished by 2021. Kate Carlisle reporting.
1: Advocates say new laws forcing employers to pay super at the same time as wages are long overdue. The laws kick in from July, one in four Australians were underpaid super between 2018 and 2023. Misha Schubert from the Super Members Council says the losses compound over time.
2: Unpaid super hits hardest where it hurts most, for women, for younger workers, for people on low incomes. And for someone shortchanged, even $1,700 in a single year, that loss can snowball into more than $30,000 by the time you retire.
1: Finance and the Aussie dollar's buying 71.8 US cents. The Dow Jones is down 160 points and the Nasdaq's up 88.
3: Wine bottles, spirits, poppers, even flavoured milk are accepted. So bank it, don't bin it, with Containers for Change.
1: AFL and the Crows need to replace Taylor Walker and Jordan Butts as they prepare for Sunday's away game against the Tigers. Both were injured in the SA Derby and are likely to return in the second half of the season. Adelaide star Wayne Malera wants to capitalise on their success when they head into round nine.
4: It gets us back even, you know, like you said, 4-4, and, you know, allows us to launch again and go for the rest of the season. You know, Richmond this week at the G, you know, they had a good win on the weekend. So, young team, confident, we'll be looking to go there and getting a win.
1: A total of six A-League players are on their way to Florida after being named in the Socceroos pre-training camp ahead of the FIFA World Cup. MacArthur Bulls duo Anthony Cassesis and Mitch Duke are joined by Western Sydney Wanderers forward Brandon Borello and Brisbane Roar's Nick D'Agostino. Meanwhile, Melbourne Victory's Nishan Velapalai and Melbourne City's Matthew Leckie have also been selected. And that's the latest in news and sport.
5: Brisbane weather.
1: Around the country, Sydney sunny, heading for 25, a strong wind warning for the Eden Coast. Melbourne, a morning shower or two, 18, and strong wind warnings for the entire Victorian coast. Brisbane, partly cloudy, 27, Perth sunny, 23, and a strong wind warning for the Pilbara. Adelaide, partly cloudy, 19, a strong wind warning for the lower southeast of South Australia. Canberra, a mostly sunny day, heading for

0: Eden Coast. Melbourne, a morning shower or two, 18, and strong wind warnings for the entire Victorian coast. Brisbane, partly cloudy, 27, Perth, sunny, 23, and a strong wind warning for the Pilbara. Adelaide, partly cloudy, 19, a strong wind warning for the lower southeast of South Australia. Canberra, a mostly sunny day, heading for 18. Hobart, partly cloudy, 18, and Darwin, sunny, 35.
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0: don't listen to anything else, and I can sing along if I want to, or I can still read, and the music's there in the background.
1: I love it. Yeah, absolutely love it. Can't find a bad song, to be honest.
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0: We all know what Barbecue Bob gets up to at breakfast time. But what about lunch? Well, why not find out and join in Bunch for Lunch. 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
1: Hey, how would you like to join me for an FOC lunch? You know what that means? Free of charge. It's on me, the Barbecue Bob Bunch for Lunch, heading to the Comesley Hotel, an iconic Maguire's local pub in Morningside. 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
11: I am a pickled onion. 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I'm proud to be Blue Banner, Tasmanian True Blue. 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
2: Good morning, I'm Gabrielle Hodson. The death toll has risen to three and four people have made it safely to shore after two vessels got into trouble off the north coast of New South Wales. Emergency services were contacted just after dark when a member of the public reported a yacht in difficulty off the South Ballina breakwall. Marine Rescue New South Wales responded, but the rescue vessel rolled while crossing the Ballina Bar in heavy conditions. It hasn't been confirmed yet if the dead are from the yacht or the rescue vessel. The search will resume at daybreak. There are growing concerns cheap spirit substitutes being forced on Melbourne hospitality venues could cause serious, even critical injuries. Officers from the National Drug Research Institute have found 30% of spirits in bottle shops are cheaper fakes. The Institute's Dr. Nick Taylor says they contain dangerous compounds.
12: These chemicals called denaturants, which we put into ethanol so that it isn't meant to be consumed, those have been found in a variety of products, as well as other chemicals that people use to try and remove these foul-tasting chemicals, such as synthetic rubber or breaker fluid.
2: A 55-year-old WA man has been charged over his alleged involvement in the bashing of a teenage boy. It's alleged the man attacked the 17-year-old occupant of a home with a metal pole during a disturbance at Dawesville near Mandurah. The teenager managed to restrain the man until police arrived. The opposition says the Albanese government must clarify how it plans to make budget savings if public servants fail to take voluntary redundancy. Labor is expected to cut the number of bureaucrats in Canberra to save money. The coalition argues it had warned the government the bureaucracy was growing too fast. Liberal MP Aaron Violi says the budget would be in better shape if the Treasurer had listened.
13: It's going to do two things. It's going to cost them a lot to pay them out, which is going to make the budget worse. And also, what happens if those public servants don't take those redundancies and they can't hit the number that they're going to bank next week? Are they going to force people out and start sacking public servants? So there's some questions here for the government. Let's see what they do.
2: The Australian Communications and Media Authority wants businesses and organisations to register for branded SMS IDs. The IDs show a brand's name as the contact, allowing businesses to identify themselves when sending things like delivery updates or security codes to phones. ACMA's Samantha York says the changes are needed to stop scams.
14: Australians lost $18 million to text message scams last year, and many text message scams pretend to be from trusted businesses or organisations.
2: Finance and the Aussie dollar is buying 71.8 US cents. The Dow Jones is down 419 points and the Nasdaq's down 91 points.
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2: Fans and players alike are sitting up and noticing the increased speed of NRL matches this season. Sharks forward Jesse Colquhoun says it can be hard for defenders to keep up.
15: It's certainly different to any of the footy I played last year. It's definitely a lot faster, and the six agains are making an enormous impact, and it almost feels like a game of touch footy out there at times.
2: Port Adelaide's Jack Whitlock has been named the Round 8 AFL Rising Star nominee after a stunning performance in the team's nail-biting one-point loss to Adelaide. The 19-year-old from Shepparton made his AFL debut against Geelong last year and has featured in every game since. And a rising star of Gaelic football has swapped her county mayor colours for the red, white and black of St Kilda. That's the latest news in sport.
0: Brisbane weather.
2: Around the country, Sydney sunny, heading for 25, a strong wind warning for the Eden Coast. Melbourne, a morning shower or two, 18, and strong wind warnings for the entire Victorian coast. Brisbane, partly cloudy, 27, Perth sunny, 23, and a strong wind warning for the Pilbara. Adelaide, partly cloudy, 19, a strong wind warning for the lower southeast of South Australia. Canberra, a mostly sunny day, heading for 18. Hobart, partly cloudy, 18, and Darwin sunny, 35.
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15: Good morning, I'm Gabriel Hodson. Two tragedies have unfolded within minutes of each other on the north coast of New South Wales. Kate Carlisle explains.
16: The drama began at 6 just after dark on Monday night when a car lost control on the M1 motorway.

0: swept away at Chindera, slamming into a tree. The driver and front seat passenger died at the scene. A further tragedy struck just minutes later when an alarm was raised in Ballina, 70 k's to the south. A member of the public reported a yacht in difficulty on the South Ballina breakwall. It's not known how many people were on board, but three are confirmed dead. Four others have made it to shore and are being treated for their injuries. Kate Carlisle reporting.
1: A person's been arrested after driving a car into a popular central shopping strip in the German city of Leipzig. At least two people have been killed and 22 badly injured. German police say the driver's motivations are unclear. The Reserve Bank is widely expected to deliver its third rate rise for the year in coming hours. The Iran conflict helped push inflation to 4.6% over the year to March, also pushing up fuel prices. The Albanese government says next week's federal budget will focus on saving more and paying down the nation's debt while negotiating the challenges created by the Iran conflict. The government plans to reduce the size of the public service to cut costs. The Treasurer has also done little to quell talk that tax breaks for property investors will be slashed to help raise revenue. In Victoria, the Allan government will deliver its election year budget today. A new poll has found more than half of all Australians aged 18 to 34 would prefer to keep more of their money instead of paying higher taxes. A survey from the Centre for Independent Studies also found young adults believed it was almost certain that the government would increase taxes in the future. A high-profile domestic violence survivor is calling on Aussies to shine a light through May. Queenslander Samantha Schultz wants people to donate their spare mobile phones to DV Safe Phone and learn more about the harm caused by coercive control.
2: We know that although there has been a lot of effort and domestic and family violence is often in the media, the wider community actually doesn't know a whole lot about what domestic and family violence really means for victim survivors.
1: Melbourne police are investigating an inner-city break-in where one of the offenders held a white French bulldog during the entire burglary. The group jemmied open an apartment door in Queen's Road. Detectives have released images of the three men and a dog they wish to question. And Princess Eugenie, the daughter of the former Prince Andrew, is expecting her third child. The baby, due mid-year, will be a sibling for August 5 and Ernest 2. Finance and the Aussie dollar's buying 71.6 US cents. The Dow Jones is down 476 points and the Nasdaq's down 117.
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1: We're down to the final four in the A-League Women's. Melbourne Victory is keen to knock out Melbourne City, while Brisbane Roar will have to overcome Wellington Phoenix. Brisbane's Alicia Woods says back-to-back games at home give her confidence.
4: Yeah, definitely. The girls are ready for it. Obviously, the job's not done. You know, we played a big performance out here tonight, but there's definitely more work to do, and we're keen for this next weekend.
1: Midfielder Lily Quigley has been the number one draft pick for Gold Coast in the AFLW's pre-season draft. The 18-year-old is a former Greater Western Sydney Academy member. And that's the latest in news and sport.
5: 4BH Brisbane weather.
1: Around the country, Sydney sunny, heading for 25, a strong wind warning for the Eden Coast. Melbourne, a morning shower or two, 18, and strong wind warnings for the entire Victorian coast. Brisbane, partly cloudy, 27, Perth sunny, 23, and a strong wind warning for the Pilbara. Adelaide, partly cloudy, 19, a strong wind warning for the lower southeast of South Australia. Canberra, a mostly sunny day, heading for 18, Hobart, partly cloudy, 18, and Darwin, sunny, 35.
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0: it's good music. Like, I was going to say good old-fashioned music, but it's not old-fashioned. It's all different, and that's what I like. There's a good variety, but you haven't got that cool stuff yet.
1: 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If you

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0: I'm Gabriel Hodson. A marine tragedy off the north coast of New South Wales. Three people are confirmed dead after a yacht got into difficulties at the South Ballina breakwall. A Marine Rescue New South Wales vessel then rolled over on the way to help it in heavy conditions. Four people have been brought to shore. It's not known how many were on the yacht, which is understood to have now sunk. Police say the search for survivors will continue at daybreak. Two people are dead and 22 injured after an SUV ploughed through the main pedestrian shopping street of Leipzig in eastern Germany. Police say the male driver's been arrested. They're trying to work out what prompted the deadly incident. The housing crisis is being blamed for a baby's death in the New South Wales Riverina. The newborn's mother and another baby were taken to hospital after being found with the child's body at Wagga Wagga, where it's understood they were sleeping rough. Local councillor Richard Foley says there's been a lack of action.
1: We've now had an infant die and another one in serious condition with a young mother. This is absurd. It's bad enough when we've got grown adults and men and women in this position. Now we've got newborn children haven't had breathed a breath of air for a life, gone.
0: Floods are the latest hazard, delaying the delivery of the latest Snowy hydroelectricity project. Kate Carlisle has the details.
2: Video leaked to SMH The Age shows high-pressure torrents gushing through the tunnel of the Snowy 2.0 project. The footage shows the massive obstacles the multi-billion dollar plan is facing, digging

0: using cash as a deliberate budgeting tool. Sally Tindall at Canstar says cash stuffing is on the rise.
1: You get paid, you go to the ATM, you withdraw your entire salary, seems extreme, right? You take it home and then you put it into different envelopes or folders for certain purposes. And once you've spent that money out of that envelope, that's it. Shop's shut. No more spending.
0: Finance and the Aussie dollar is buying 71.7 US cents. The Dow Jones is down 456 points and the Nasdaq's down 18.
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0: Brisbane Broncos star Dean Mariner is recovering in a Sydney hospital after a quad injury turned into a medical emergency. After Saturday's NRL game against the Roosters, the injury progressed to limb-saving surgery by early Sunday. Brisbane doctor Bruce Willett says recovery could take months.
3: What the problem is the diffuse muscle damage. So that just needs to settle down, and that's obviously going to take a couple of weeks. Then obviously the actual cuts in the skin and the fascia needs to heal as well. So looking at several weeks to a month or two for that to all settle down.
0: And a total of six A-League players are on their way to Florida after being named in the Socceroos pre-training camp ahead of the FIFA World Cup. And that's the latest in news and sport.
4: BH Brisbane weather.
0: Around the country, Sydney sunny, heading for 25, a strong wind warning for the Eden Coast. Melbourne, a morning shower or two, 18, and strong wind warnings for the entire Victorian coast. Brisbane, partly cloudy, 27, Perth sunny, 23, and a strong wind warning for the Pilbara. Adelaide, partly cloudy, 19, a strong wind warning for the lower southeast of South Australia. Canberra, a mostly sunny day, heading for 18. Hobart, partly cloudy, 18, and Darwin, sunny, 35.
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1: 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He knows Brisbane like the back of his hand.
0: 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Yeah, and the music's been great as well.
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0: We all know what Barbecue Bob gets up to at breakfast time. But what about lunch? 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
2: Good morning, I'm Gabriel Hodson. The search will continue at daybreak for any survivors from a yacht which got into trouble off the northern New South Wales coast, as well as a rescue boat which rolled nearby. At least three people are confirmed dead and four have made it back to land. It's unclear which vessel the three dead people were from. Emergency services are also trying to work out how many people were originally in the yacht. A person's been arrested after driving a car into a popular central shopping strip in the German city of Leipzig. At least two people have been killed and 22 badly injured. German police say the driver's motivations are unclear. Lanes of the M1 motorway remain closed at Chindra in the far north coast of New South Wales after a car's hit a tree, killing a driver and their front seat passenger. Emergency services were called to the motorway about half an hour after dark. There are growing concerns cheap spirit substitutes being forced on Melbourne hospitality venues could cause serious, even critical injuries. Officers from the National Drug Research Institute have found 30% of spirits in bottle shops are cheaper fakes. The Institute's Dr. Nick Taylor says they contain dangerous compounds.
17: These chemicals called denaturants, which we put into ethanol so that it isn't meant to be consumed, those have been found in a variety of products, as well as other chemicals that people use to try and remove these foul-tasting chemicals, such as synthetic rubber or breaker fluid.
2: Melbourne police are investigating an inner-city break-in where one of the offenders held a white French bulldog during the entire burglary. The group jimmied an apartment door in Queen's Road. Detectives have released CCTV of three men and a dog they wish to question. The Reserve Bank is widely expected to deliver its third rate rise for the year in coming hours. The Iran conflict helped push inflation to 4.6% over the year to March, also pushing up fuel prices. Advocates say new laws forcing employers to pay super at the same time as wages are long overdue. The laws kick in from July. One in four Australians were underpaid super between 2018 and 2023. Misha Schubert from the Super Members Council says the losses compound over time.
18: Unpaid super hits hardest where it hurts most, for women, for younger workers, for people on low incomes. And for someone shortchanged, even $1,700 in a single year, that loss can snowball into more than $30,000 by the time you retire.
2: And Princess Eugenie, the daughter of the former Prince Andrew, is expecting her third child. The baby, due mid-year, will be a sibling for August 5 and Ernest, age 2. Finance and the Aussie dollar is buying 71.5 US cents. The Dow Jones is down 567 points and the Nasdaq's down 62.
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2: The Lions have apologised on behalf of AFL draftee Kobe Evans. Georgina Winter is in Brisbane.
19: The youngster used a homophobic slur during last Saturday's VFL clash against Coburg. In a statement, the club says Evans is deeply remorseful and has taken full responsibility for the comment, which was directed at an opponent. The Brisbane side also confirmed Evans apologised several times, both on and off the field. While the club expressed disappointment, they say they are now focused on educating the player. In Brisbane, Georgina Winter.
2: And midfielder Lily Quigley has been the number one draft pick for the Gold Coast in the AFLW's pre-season draft. The 18-year-old is a former Greater Western Sydney Academy member. That's the latest news in sport.
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2: Around the country, Sydney sunny, heading for 25, a strong wind warning for the Eden Coast. Melbourne, a morning shower or two, 18, and strong wind warning.

0: warnings for the entire Victorian coast. Brisbane, partly cloudy, 27. Perth, sunny, 23. And a strong wind warning for the Pilbara. Adelaide, partly cloudy, 19. A strong wind warning for the lower southeast of South Australia. Canberra, a mostly sunny day, heading for 18. Hobart, partly cloudy, 18. And Darwin, sunny, 35.
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Ride like the wind into another short working week. It's Brisbane's home of classic hits, 4BH, cloudy and a top of 28 today. This is your early morning wake-up call with Barbecue Bob. You have to start thinking like you're blessed, talking like you're blessed, and acting like you're blessed. That's how your blessings get activated. More music and less talk. It's Brisbane's home of classic hits, 4BH.

about it, just text me. It's Brisbane's home of classic hits, 4B80 418 421 116. Our text feedback number, our reach out and touch me line. Not sure who this is from, but a lovely message. We are celebrating 41 years of marriage today, a milestone. We've made our traditional marble cake, which hubby's had for breakfast. Going out for our traditional Indian meal to celebrate tonight. Have a great day. Thanks for the excellent music. Thank you so much for your message. More music and less talk at Brisbane's home of classic hits, 4BH. Remember when we used to sneak out at night to go to parties, and now we sneak out of parties?

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2: It's 5:30. Good morning. I'm Chloe Affleck. Two tragedies have unfolded within minutes of each other, just south of the Queensland border. Kate Carlisle explains.
3: The drama began at 6, just after dark on Monday night, when a car lost control on the M1 motorway at Chindera, slamming into a tree. The driver and front seat passenger died at the scene. A further tragedy struck just minutes later when an alarm was raised in Ballina, 70 k's to the south. A member of the public reported a yacht in difficulty on the South Ballina breakwall. It later rolled in heavy conditions. It's not known how many people were on board, but three are confirmed dead. Four others have made it to shore and are being treated for their injuries. Kate Carlisle reporting.
2: Police have located the body of a woman following a search and rescue operation in the far north. The 28-year-old fell into the Mulgrave River while kayaking in Goldsboro yesterday afternoon and failed to resurface. Water police and swift water rescue crews were deployed, finding her deceased a few hours later. A report will be prepared for the coroner.

0: Transport unions are warning the entire train network could be shut down within days as a wage war with the state government intensifies. It follows reports Queensland Rail advised maintenance workers not to come to work if they did not intend to perform their full duties. From today, hundreds of services have been cut, with peak hour services reduced from every 6 minutes to every 15. Advocates say new laws forcing employers to pay super at the same time as wages are long overdue. The laws come into force from July. One in four Australians were underpaid super between 2018 to 2023. Super Members Council Chief Executive Misha Schubert says the losses compound over time.
1: Unpaid super hits hardest where it hurts most, for women, for younger workers, for people on low incomes. And for someone shortchanged, even $1,700 in a single year, that loss can snowball into more than $30,000 by the time you retire.
0: The Reserve Bank is widely expected to deliver its third rate rise for the year in the coming hours. The Iran conflict helped push inflation to 4.6% over the year to March, also pushing up fuel prices. And the Housing Industry Association reported a surge in national detached home approvals, marking a four-year peak. Queensland was consistent with the national trend, with home construction increasing by 9.5% in the March quarter year-on-year. Chief Economist Tim Reardon says Queensland remains a top performer despite existing industry hurdles.
2: There is clear indications that Queensland is also outperforming most of the rest of the country, particularly New South Wales and Victoria, with home building activity in Queensland remaining elevated despite the rise in interest rates.
0: In finance, one Australian dollar is buying 71.7 US cents.
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0: Recapping injury news in the NRL this morning, Daniel Saifiti has been granted a medical retirement due to ongoing shoulder issues. The Dolphins enforcers signed from Newcastle on a three-year deal in 2025, but lasted just eight games before his injury. Meantime, Bronco Dean Mariner is recovering from emergency surgery to save his right leg. Mariner was rushed to hospital following Saturday's round nine clash with significant pain and swelling in his quad, signalling the onset of acute compartment syndrome. And in surfing, Steph Gilmore and Ethan Ewing are celebrating a rare Aussie double at the Gold Coast Pro. Eight-time world champion Gilmore wound back the clock in the Snapper Rocks final before North Stradbroke local Ewing took out his first title since 2023. It's 26-6.
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5: 4BH Brisbane weather.
6: Around the country, Sydney sunny, heading for 25, a strong wind warning for the Eden Coast. Melbourne, a morning shower or two, 18, and strong wind warnings for the entire Victorian coast. Brisbane, partly cloudy, 27, Perth sunny, 23, and a strong wind warning for the Pilbara. Adelaide, partly cloudy, 19, a strong wind warning for the lower southeast of South Australia. Canberra, a mostly sunny day, heading for 18, Hobart, partly cloudy, 18, and Darwin, sunny, 35.
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0: Your best friend, Brisbane's home of classic hits, 4BH. Little taste of the endless summer today, cloudy and 28, from a Facebook post called Soulful Stories Enthusiasts. It's Barbecue Bob's positive vibes and words of inspiration. Take care of yourself. When life falls apart and the walls start crumbling, don't wait for a hand to reach out and pull you up. No one except you is going to pick you up off your knees and brush the dust off your wings. Take care of yourself. No one can hand you a smile until you rediscover that lost ability to find one within yourself. Don't be ashamed of your tears, but know that only time has the power to dry them. Never regret the love you gave away, even if someone took that love and trampled all over it, because the love was always in you, not in them. The more you give, the more you cultivate within your own soul. Take care of yourself. Learn to say no to those who mistake your kindness for a weakness and prey on your good heart. If you feel like you've hit a wall, learn how to stop. Walk away from the noise, step out of the chaos and just breathe. Disconnect. Get some distance. Reclaim your strength. You have every right to do so. Take care of yourself and remember you only have one you. To survive this world, you have to save yourself in one piece. Fall in love with yourself. There aren't many people in this world who'll offer you unconditional love, but that doesn't mean you aren't worthy of it. Take care of yourself, always. And thanks for listening. 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

Vehicle accident, Warraga Road around Bordeaux Street to avoid through 8 Mile Plains. A crash in Logan Lee, an accident on Station Road near Catalina Street. A couple of breakdowns, broken down car, Logan Motorway westbound at Drews Road through Tanimura. Broken down car on the M1 northbound around exit 31 through Logan Home. And a car fire on the M1 northbound around Days Road through Upper Coomera. It's Travel Tuesday, which means one day of exclusive online deals at Flight Centre. 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It's Liam and that's the latest Sky Cruiser traffic. 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

0: Chicken and Eggs at the Chinese, said Paul Simon. Mother and Child Reunion. Classic hits, 4BH. Okay, hippies. The skies are crying. Fireballs from Halley's Comet are coming. We are passing through a trail of ancient dust left behind by Halley's Comet, creating the Eta Aquarii meteor shower. The shower peaks today and tomorrow. Under dark skies, the southern hemisphere can see up to 40 to 60 meteors per hour. Does that sound a portent of good times? Are you feeling lucky?
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5: It's 6 o'clock. Good morning. I'm Chloe Affleck. Three people are dead while four others have been checked over after a marine tragedy just south of the Queensland border. A yacht ran into trouble near the South Ballina breakwall and a marine rescue vessel rolled in heavy conditions while responding. It is believed the yacht has sunk and is not known how many people were on board. Search efforts are ongoing. A woman has drowned after falling out of a kayak in the far north. The 28-year-old was on the Mulgrave River with a man and a young boy when she went overboard around 3 yesterday afternoon. A search was immediately launched with crews locating her deceased a few hours later. Southeast commuters are being warned to plan ahead today, with a wave of rail staff and service cuts officially taking effect. Georgina Winter reports.
6: New rail, tram and bus union data reveals a significant scaling back of station presence. One third of the region's 153 stations will now be unstaffed on weekends, while 19 others will see staff pack up by 1 o'clock on weekdays. Peak services have also been slashed from every 6 minutes to 15, with the overall network running at 80% capacity. The RTBU and Queensland Rail head to an urgent Fair Work meeting this Thursday, hoping to finalise a pay deal and end nearly 2 months of industrial action. Commuters are being urged to plan ahead and expect major delays. In Brisbane, Georgina Winter.
5: The price of crude oil has spiked in the wake of developments in the Middle East. An oil port in the United Arab Emirates has been hit, sparking a large fire. The UAE says the attack constitutes a dangerous escalation and it holds Iran fully responsible. Iranian state media has quoted a military official saying the country had no plans to target the UAE. And new research has found that a common logging byproduct could be used to clean air and water. RMIT researchers made the discovery, finding eucalyptus bark can be converted into a highly porous form of carbon, which then traps pollutants. Professor Suresh Bagara says there's potential for further applications of the technology.
7: What particularly exciting is that this material not only works for water purification and air filtration, but also shows a strong potential for capturing carbon dioxide.
5: A new polling shows Australian travellers are reporting high satisfaction with international airlines over local carriers like Qantas. More than half of the passengers polled experienced a flight disruption in the year to August 2025. Just 95% admitted to not complaining about the disruption. To finance, one Australian dollar is buying 71.7 US cents.
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0: 4 weeks remaining and a home final in their sights. Halfback Kalani Thomas says they'll need to aim up against the third place Chiefs.
1: They've got a lot of strike power. Their back three is pretty dangerous. Even in their forward pack, they've got a solid forward pack. So the boys going to have a big challenge ahead, but I know we're super keen and excited to rip in and hopefully put out a good performance this week.
0: In the AFL, Gold Coast Sam Clohessy has been offered a 2-game ban for dangerous contact. Clohessy's tackle on GWS rival Ryan Angwin in Sunday's win left the Giant concussed. The Suns are yet to advise whether they'll challenge the ruling. And Queensland Bulls legend James Hopes has been unveiled as the Sydney Sixers' next head coach, signing a 2-year deal with the Big Bash Glamour Club. It's 6:04. That's the latest news and sport.
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4: Morning, everyone. Dealing with a multi-vehicle crash in Logan Lee this morning. Station Road near Catalina Street to avoid. We've got a broken down car, the Logan Motorway westbound at Drew's Road through Tanimura. A car fire through Upper Coomera on the M1 northbound around Days Road, slowing things down. And some lights out in Chermside, Hamilton Road at Charlotte Street. Now, she's heavy on Boat Exit Road northbound through Parkinson and busy on Gympie Road inbound through Castledine. 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
3: 4BH Brisbane weather.
0: Partly cloudy over Brisbane today, reaching a top of 27 degrees in the city, 29 in Ipswich and 26 on the Bayside. Looking ahead, a shower or two on Wednesday with a top of 26, cloudy skies on Thursday, 27, sunshine on Friday, 23, and blue skies on Saturday, reaching a top of 24. On Moreton Bay, south to southwesterly winds below 10 knots, seas below half a metre. Right now, it's 19 degrees in Brisbane.
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Brisbane's classic, it's 4BH, slipping into your Levi's coffee and chats today, Tuesday, May 5, Cinco de Mayo, front page of the paper. Grim Jim, you can't trust me. Chalmers negatively gears facts. He says broken promises are okay if he changes his mind. Jim claims a broken promise is not a broken promise if it's broken for the right reasons. He claims winding back negative gearing and capital gains in next week's budget will build trust with Australians. And a great photo of surf champ Steph Gilmore, an Aussie double at Snapper Rocks, as Stephen Ewing claimed the Gold Coast Pro title. More music and less talk. Brisbane's home of classic hits, 11:16, 4BH. Aussie, Aussie, Aussie.

0: Sweet Soul and Rock and Roll. Brisbane's classic hits, 4BH and the 4BH Payday, putting $700 on the line today. Partly cloudy, no rain, top of 27. Back into it, another short work week for many. The federal budget looming, possible interest rate review today, maybe a rise. 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
0: 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Coming up, the Sounds of Australia, our other unofficial anthem from an 80s Brizzy band. 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
1: 4BH Brisbane traffic.
2: Morning, everyone. Multi-vehicle crash this morning in Redbank on the Ippi Motorway, eastbound around Mine Street. To avoid, traffic's back to the Warrego Highway, Carolee, and the Cunningham Highway's back to New Charm. We've got a truck rollover on the Lytton Road exit through Murarrie. Traffic just getting through one car at a time. Delays already back to the Gateway Motorway. A broken down car on the Logan Motorway, westbound at Drew's Road through Tanimura, and a car fire on the M1 northbound at Days Road through Upper Coomera. Is your house Queensland covered? 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

0: 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Why is our old mate Paul Hogan in the news on his wedding anniversary? The answer in birthdays and anniversaries coming up in around 20 minutes at 6:26. 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
10: It's 6:30. Good morning, I'm Chloe Affleck. Three people have been killed in a boating accident in waters just south of the Queensland border. Police say a marine rescue vessel rolled when trying to assist a yacht, which is believed to have sunk at Ballina. Today Show reporter Andrea Crothers has told Dean and Sophie two rescue volunteers were among the confirmed dead.
11: An alarm was raised just after 6:15 last night. There was reports the vessel was in trouble off the breakwall. The rescue crew responded, but their boat rolled crossing the bar in the heavy seas. I can tell you that two of them were part of the marine rescue crew. The third was on board that yacht they were trying to help.
10: Rail commuters are being advised to pack their patience with hundreds of services slashed due to ongoing industrial action. From today, peak hour services will be reduced from every 6 to every 15 minutes. Transport unions have warned the entire rail network could be shut down within days over claims the government is refusing to pay maintenance workers who fail to complete their full duties. The United Arab Emirates says it holds Iran fully responsible for fresh strikes which have hit an oil port in the country. A large fire has been reported, with officials in the UAE saying the attack constitutes a dangerous escalation. Iranian state media has quoted a military official saying the country had no plans to target the UAE. A new survey has found Australian travellers are reporting higher satisfaction with international airlines over domestic carriers. Gabriel Hodson reports.
12: A study of our air travel behaviour between the end of the pandemic and the start of the Iran war has found Aussie customers almost expect less than ideal service as the norm. Of the 4,000 customers surveyed, SMH The Age says 55% had experienced a flight delay of at least 15 minutes in the last year. Of those, 95% didn't complain. 48% of respondents believed a complaint wouldn't have made any difference. Around the same number said they didn't have the time or energy. The study also found many passengers didn't know how to lodge a submission with the airline. Others were frustrated by confusing and superficial responses. Gabriel Hodson.

0: Johnson reporting.
1: The Weather Bureau has issued a road weather alert as a blanket of fog covers parts of Brisbane. Motorists are being warned reduced visibility will make road conditions dangerous. And we're being urged to take a 10-minute check to check our blood pressure this month. The Stroke Foundation is running Australia's biggest blood pressure check in May, calling on Australians of all ages to get a health check at their GP or local pharmacy. Foundation Chief Executive Dr. Lisa Murphy says it's the only way to know if you're living with high blood pressure.
2: There aren't necessarily any symptoms. In fact, high blood pressure is often called the silent killer because people don't know they've got it until something catastrophic happens.
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1: Aussie surfer Stephanie Gilmore is celebrating her first title coming out of retirement. The 8-time world champion beating Luana Silva in the final of the Gold Coast Pro. Gilmore says it's a dream come true to take another win at Snapper Rocks.
4: I'm so proud. Snapper Rocks is where my career started as a wild card. So pretty cool to be able to achieve this here 26 years later, which is really scary.
1: North Stradbroke local Ethan Ewing made it a double celebration for the huge Gold Coast crowd, beating Connor O'Leary in the men's final to claim his first win since 2023. And in NRL, the Bulldogs are playing down suggestions of a cultural problem despite an airport bungle before the Anzac clash against the Broncos. Four players failed to board the team flight to Brisbane. It's 26-7.
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7: Morning, everyone. Multi-vehicle crash involving a car and a motorbike on the Ipswich motorway eastbound around Mine Street this morning around Redbank, slowing things down. Traffic's back to the Warrego Highway in Carralee, and the Cunningham Highway is back to Redbank Plains Road through Blackstone. There's been a crash in Murarrie, Lytton Road, northbound around the Port of Brisbane motorway through the Murarrie stretch. Delays back to the gateway. Broken down car on the gateway northbound Compton Road through Carrabee as well. KFC's $10 mega fill-up has all your faves. 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
1: Partly cloudy over Brisbane today, reaching a top of 27 degrees in the city, 29 in Ipswich and 26 on the Bayside. Looking ahead, a shower or two on Wednesday with a top of 26, cloudy skies on Thursday, 27, sunshine on Friday, 23, and blue skies on Saturday, reaching a top of 24. On Moreton Bay, south to southwesterly winds below 10 knots, seas below half a metre. Right now, it's 19 degrees in Brisbane.
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G'day, it's the Barbecue Bob More Music Breakfast at Classic Hits 4BH. Do you ever get confused about what day it is? Especially if you're retired, I guess. I went to see my super senior mum and dad yesterday. I mean, they are 90. Dad missed May Day totally. He said, is it a public holiday? Well, you wouldn't know in the suburbs unless you were driving on the M1. It was a pleasure for a change, really. No trucks. The drivers were all in the city. Or it was a little manic on a Monday. More music, less talk at Brisbane's home of classic hits. 4BH.

0: we now were awake. Brisbane's home of classic hits. 4VH, little taste of the endless summer today. Cloudy and a top of 28. Tuesday, May 5, Cinco de Mayo on this day. Why is our old mate Hoags in the news on his wedding anniversary?
1: Nick, give him your wallet.
2: What for?
1: He's got a knife.
2: That's not a knife. That's a knife.
0: NASA's Artemis II mission successfully completed a 9-day crewed flyby of the moon 65 years after Alan Shepard became the first American astronaut in space when he made a short trip aboard Freedom 7 in 1961.
3: MR-3 followed a normal ballistic arc, peaking at about 115-mile altitude. The spacecraft landed 300 miles downrange. The complete flight took 16 minutes and gave Alan Shepard about 5 minutes

0: of weightlessness.
1: Remembering the first time we ever saw the wild and crazy Yosemite Sam making his cartoon debut in Hair Trigger, I wasn't there in 1945.
2: Yosemite Sam!
3: It's Yosemite Sam!
4: Yosemite Sam!
2: Yosemite Sam! Yeah, Yosemite Sam! Yeah. The roughest, toughest He-Man, snuffest hombre has ever crossed the Rio Grande.
1: 2003, at the age of 30, Patrick Johnson became the first Aussie sprinter to run 100 metres in under 10 seconds. He works tirelessly to improve the health of Indigenous Aussies these days, and he mentors young people.
5: If you don't have an education, it's hard to get a job, but also get self-esteem, all those sort of empowerment, all those sort of issues that I think we deal with in society. An education will get you somewhere in life and has a future.
1: In 1990, 50-year-old Aussie actor and comedian Paul Hogan married his 32-year-old Crocodile Dundee co-star Linda Kozlowski at his home in Byron Bay.
6: My wife doesn't care how many beautiful women that I have love scenes with in the movies. She won't. She'll just shrug her shoulders.
7: Is that right, Linda?
1: They divorced in 2013, and it was a pretty sad day for them just last Friday when Hogs and Linda's 27-year-old son Chance was arrested and charged with domestic battery following an incident at Dad's house in LA. It is 12 to 7 at Classic Hits 4BH.
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0: Brisbane traffic.
1: Good morning, everyone. Dealing with a semi-trailer rollover this morning through Murarrie. As you'd imagine, all sorts of confusion and delays around the Lytton Road exit northbound at the Port of Brisbane motorway. A truck has rolled over there. You're getting through one car at a time, but delays back to the Gateway motorway. A couple of breakdowns. Broken down car on the Gateway northbound Compton Road through Currabee, and a breakdown the Logan motorway westbound at Druce Road through Tanamira. Lights are playing up in Chermside Hamilton Road at Charlotte Street. 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It's Liam, and that's the latest Sky Cruiser traffic. 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
10: It's 7 o'clock. Good morning. I'm Chloe Affleck. Three people have died when a yacht and a marine rescue vessel got into difficulties in waters off the Queensland, past Queensland. Police say the rescue vessel rolled while crossing the Ballina Bar amid dangerous surf conditions. Four people managed to make it to shore, with authorities believing the yacht has sunk. A search and rescue effort is expected to resume this morning. The roads are expected to be busier this morning, with more people choosing to drive over taking the train. Georgia Condeck explains.
11: As train timetabling switches to Saturday scheduling, the roads are expected to be even busier during peak hour. Road safety advocates are urging motorists to take care and prioritise safety when travelling to and from their destinations. It comes as hundreds of union members take industrial action over pay and conditions, leaving a hole in the rail system. More than 100 lives have already been lost on the state's roads this year alone, with Queensland now on track for the worst road death toll in 16 years. In Brisbane, Georgia Condeck.
10: The Australian share market is tipped to open lower as investors brace for another interest rate hike. Despite concerns around a recession sparked by the Middle East conflict, the Reserve Bank is widely tipped to lift the official cash rate for a third time this year. Business and finance commentator Peter Switzer says it's interesting the head of NAB has flagged that a recession is possible.
12: Critically well-timed comment from the NAB CEO. Remember, this is the biggest business bank in Australia, and when he's worried about a recession, it's a message to the people on the board of the RBA.
10: The federal government is expected to unveil a multi-billion dollar cash splash for working Australians when delivering next week's budget. The measures would see every taxpayer receive a handout of up to $300. It would only apply for the coming financial year. Independent MP Kate Chaney says the budget shouldn't focus on short-term fixes to cost of living, but focus on long-term reforms.
13: Tax reform is a big one of those. We are going to need some spending response.

0: constraint with a gross debt on track to reach $1 trillion, and then targeted spending where it matters and where it's really going to make a difference.
1: And Australian researchers have found a new way to use bark from eucalyptus trees, a common byproduct of forestry activity. Scientists managed to convert the bark into a highly porous form of carbon, trapping pollutants as air or water travels through it. RMIT University Professor Suresh Bhagari says it's an exciting discovery.
2: What we find out that this bark, which is basically waste in a backyard or in forest, is there, can be converted in the porous carbon. And that carbon not only can capture the carbon dioxide, can also be used as a filter.
1: To finance, one Australian dollar is buying 71.7 US cents.
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1: In the NRL, Dolphins enforcer Daniel Saifiti has laid bare his struggles and decision to medically retire. The 30-year-old has battled shoulder injuries and multiple surgeries since moving from Newcastle. Saifiti says it was a tough call, but his family comes first.
4: And it was the hardest, but it was also easy too. Now, if I don't have kids, maybe it's different, but when you're struggling to pick the kids up when you come back from training, it makes the decision pretty easy.
1: Two AFL and the Brisbane Lions have issued a formal apology on behalf of draftee Kobe Evans. The club says Evans is deeply remorseful and has taken full responsibility for a homophobic slur used against an opponent during last week's VFL game. It's 7:04.
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7: Hot morning, everyone. Semi-trailers rolled over this morning through Murarrie. Lytton Road exit northbound one lane blocked at the Port of Brisbane motorway through Murarrie. Delays back to the gateway. Broken down car on the Logan motorway westbound at Drews Road through Tanimura. Got some lights on flash in Chermside Hamilton Road at Charlotte Street. The M1 northbound very heavy. Helensvale to Upper Coomera. The Cunningham busy westbound through Yamanto, and delays on the Centenary inbound from Darra to Jindalee. It's Travel Tuesday, which means one day of exclusive online deals at Flight Centre. 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
6: 4BH Brisbane weather.
1: Partly cloudy over Brisbane today, reaching a top of 27 degrees in the city, 29 in Ipswich and 26 on the Bayside. Looking ahead, a shower or two on Wednesday with a top of 26, cloudy skies on Thursday, 27, sunshine on Friday, 23, and blue skies on Saturday, reaching a top of 24. On Moreton Bay, south to southwesterly winds below 10 knots, seas below half a metre. Right now, it's 19 degrees in Brisbane.
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6: From Deception Bay to Darra, you're waking up with Barbecue Bob and the More Music Breakfast. 1116 4BH, Brisbane's home of

Benatar. It's the Barbecue Bob More Music Breakfast. A classic, it's 4BH. Good morning. It's happening tonight and tomorrow night, hippies. Hoping for clear skies as we pass through the debris of the old Halley's Comet. Shooting stars will streak across the dark skies as the Eta Aquarid meteor shower reaches a peak. From the dark side of the moon to the bright side of the road, Van Morrison. A classic hits, 4BH.

0: Brisbane's classic hits for BH. That's the first hit song, the one before Black Velvet. Love Is, the breakout song from Canadian rocker Alana Miles. Cloudy and no rain about today, a top of 27. Could be your number. I'm calling next. Get ahead of the feds, the budget and the Reserve Bank with a fistful of $700, a free cash windfall. 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
1: Good morning, everyone. Just watched the semi-trailer roll over this morning at the Lytton Road exit northbound at the Port of Brisbane motorway through Murarrie. Traffic is getting through one car at a time with a few delays here at the moment as we speak. Broken down car Logan motorway westbound at Drews Road through Tanimura. Lights out in Chermside, Hamilton Road at Charlotte Street. The Warriga Highway now running under speed, as is the Ippi motorway eastbound Carolina to Redbank after an earlier crash. And the Pack motorway inbound's busy up Mount Gravatt to the Riverside Expressway. A loan market broker can help you understand how the cash rate decision impacts you, whether you have a loan or looking for one. 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

0: news at the Gabba Friday night played Charlie's sing-along celebration from John Denver at Classic Hits 4BH at 7:26. The Barbecue Bob meme of the day. The more you trust yourself, the more peaceful life becomes.
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5: It's 7:30. Good morning. I'm Chloe Affleck. Police believe a yacht involved in a boating tragedy north of the Queensland border has sunk, with crews resuming the search for any survivors this morning. Three people died when the yacht and a marine rescue vessel got into difficulties at Ballina. Four people made it safely back to shore. A man has been rushed to hospital following a truck crash in Brisbane. The vehicle rolled around 5:30 this morning on the Port of Brisbane motorway in Murarrie. The driver was transported with life-threatening injuries. Southeast commuters are being warned to plan ahead today, with a wave of rail staff and services cut officially taking effect. Georgina Winter reports.
6: New rail, tram and bus union data reveals a significant scaling back of station presence. One third of the region's 153 stations will now be unstaffed on weekends, while 19 others will see staff pack up by 1 o'clock on weekdays. Peak services have also been slashed from every 6 minutes to 15. With the overall network running at 80% capacity. The RTBU and Queensland Rail head to an urgent Fair Work meeting this Thursday, hoping to finalise a pay deal and end nearly 2 months of industrial action. Commuters are being urged to plan ahead and expect major delays. In Brisbane, Georgina Winter.
5: The price of crude oil has spiked in the wake of developments in the Middle East. An oil port in the United Arab Emirates has been hit, sparking a large fire. The UAE says the attack constitutes a dangerous escalation and it holds Iran fully responsible. Iranian state media has quoted a military official saying the country had no plans to target the UAE. New research shows farmers are increasingly willing to seek mental health support amid worsening pressures. Rural Aid's Pulse of the Paddock report surveyed more than 1,300 primary producers, finding worsening weather events and rising input costs are the primary factor straining their mental health. Chief Executive John Walters says the service has seen a 30% increase in the number of farms reaching out for support.
7: And that's probably understating just how much has occurred in the last 12 months. And again, when we look at where we are right now, 5 months into a year, we've had multiple floods, we've had fires down south, and we know how tight drought is making the situation for so many people right around the country at this time.
5: And a thick layer of fog is blanketing parts of Brisbane. The Weather Bureau has issued a road weather alert. Motorists are being warned reduced visibility will make road conditions dangerous. To finance, one Australian dollar is buying 71.7 US cents.
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0: In the NRL, Cody Ramsay has opened up on his remarkable comeback after a three-year health battle. His career looked over when diagnosed with a rare stomach condition while playing at the Dragons. After coming on as a replacement against Brisbane, Ramsay explained why he never gave up.
2: Well, I've got two beautiful girls and a partner for a massive reason. And then there's another reason that if you don't try, then you never know. So I don't want to live my life not knowing.
0: Meanwhile, Broncos winger Dean Mariner is recovering from his own health scare. Club doctors revealing the 23-year-old could have lost his leg after sustaining a rare thigh injury in round 9. Elsewhere, Manchester City and Everton played out a thrilling 3-3 draw in the English Premier League this morning. And Detroit and Cleveland will face off in round 2 of the NBA playoffs after claiming round 1 series wins over Orlando and Toronto. It's 26-8. That's the latest news and sport.
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5: Morning, everyone. Multi-vehicle crash this morning in Logan Home on the M1 northbound around the Logan Motorway. To avoid peak delays now back to Ormo, we've got a crash in Griffin. Current motorbike have collided Bruce Highway, southbound Dolly's Rocks Road. Traffic's back to Caboolture. Semi-trailer rollover still causing problems on Lytton Road, northbound around the Port of Brisbane Motorway. Burst water main causing problems, Hawthorne Morningside around Riding Road and Howard Street this morning. And we've got a broken down bus, middle of Sherwood Road, Learwood Road through Willowong. 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
4: 4BH Brisbane weather.
0: Partly cloudy over Brisbane today, reaching a top of 27 degrees in the city, 29 in Ipswich and 26 on the Bayside. Looking ahead, a shower or two on Wednesday with a top of 26, cloudy skies on Thursday, 27, sunshine on Friday, 23, and blue skies on Saturday, reaching a top of 24. On Moreton Bay, south to southwesterly winds below 10 knots, seas below half a metre. Right now, it's 19 degrees in Brisbane.
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0: That's the one that we don't want to hear when we call out for the Classic Hits 4BH payday payout of $700. So I'm going to keep the money and I'm going to jackpot it. Keep the cash. The payday jackpot's to $800 for tomorrow, a winning Wednesday. All you have to do, you actually just have to answer your phone and then say... Brisbane's classic.

0: G'day, it's Brisbane's home of classic hits, 4BH. Beautiful autumn morning. Forecast top 27 today. No rain around. Great time of the year for live outdoor music. Blues on, Broad Beaches back on the Goldie weekend after next May 14. Remember the band from Rockhampton called Busby? Cards down, face the truth. Best part of me is you. Tom Busby is a solo performer now, and he's a Rocky boy.
1: He's like, it's quite rare that professional musos come from Rocky, and in fact they probably do, but they used to leave back in the day, and you know, so I'm glad that's changed now, and some lots of awesome young talent coming out of the region, so yeah, keep your ears peeled for that.
0: My special guest, formerly of the band Busby Maru, is Tom Busby. You're coming to play the 25th anniversary of Blues on Broadbeach. Have you played Blues on Broadbeach before?
1: That I have. I played my first time last year as a solo artist, and it was unreal. The vibe of the entire coast was just pumping, and yeah, there's a real good feel all through the streets. And I'm so happy I was invited back again.
0: Now you're playing at the Star.
1: It could be out in the lawn, so they're just working out with the venue. But if it's out in the lawn, that'll be a great vibe. But last year I played inside, and it was so good. The vibe is great, and you can just stroll across in between all the gigs, and I'll be finishing my set and cruising on over to catch Ash Grumbold and the Teskey Brothers. What a night. Well, last year I played as a duo, and it was really intimate and special, but I've been putting together an amazing band, and I'm going to bring them along for this one, just step it up a little bit. And so we're going to hear the album live, kind of how it is on the record.
0: Good luck with the Tom Busby show at the Star on the Gold Coast, part of Blues on Broadbeach on Sunday, May 17, and good luck with the album as well. Thanks for chatting.
1: My pleasure. Thank you for having me. When you come
0: calling, Tom Busby at the Star Gold Coast, part of Blues on Broadbeach, weekend after next. Classic hits, 4BH. Just great harmonies. It is 12 to 8.
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2: Good morning, Bobby. Hello, everyone. Multi-vehicle crash this morning on the M1 northbound at the Logan Motorway through Logan Home has peak delays back to Ormo. We've got a car and a motorbike collision, Bruce Highway southbound, Dolly's Rocks Road through Griffin. Traffic is back to Caboolture, so big delays there. Semi-trailer rollover, Lytton Road exit northbound at the Port of Brisbane Motorway. Burstwater Main right now on Riding Road at Howard Street through Hawthorne and Morningside, and a broken down bus, Sherwood Road at Learwood Road through Willawong. 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

0: Brisbane's classic hits for BH, the fabulous Taylor Dane from the Year of Our Expo 88, the title track of her debut album, Tell It to My Heart. Coffee and chats today. Will there be another interest rate rise? And some senior personnel in the banking sector are tipping a possible recession. Brisbane news and sports, weather, and for BH Sky Cruiser traffic coming up.
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13: It's 8 o'clock. Good morning. I'm Chloe Affleck. Queensland's Transport Minister is urging unions to negotiate in good faith to avoid further rail chaos. Commuters are being advised to expect major delays with train services down to 80% across the state's southeast. The unions have warned the entire rail network could be shut down as a stoush with Queensland Rail escalates. Brent Mickleberg has defended his government's response, telling Dean and Sophie there's only one way forward.
14: Ultimately, if the unions want to avoid any further impacts on commuters, whether that's for Magic Round or for those who are trying to get to work and school today, the answer is simple. It's stop your strike. strike activity, get back to work and come back to the negotiating table and stop holding Queenslanders to ransom.
13: The RTBU and Queensland Rail head to an urgent Fair Work meeting on Thursday, hoping to finalise a pay deal and end nearly 2 months of industrial action. Two volunteer rescuers are believed to have been among the three people who were killed in a boating tragedy south of the Queensland border. Sasha Fort reports.
15: Police say a search and rescue boat rolled while responding to a yacht in difficulty off the South Ballina breakwall. Three people were killed and another four people made it to shore. They were assessed by paramedics for injuries believed to be non-life-threatening. It's still not known how many people were on the yacht, which authorities believe has sunk. A search is resuming for any survivors who may have been on board either vessel. Sasha Foot reporting.
13: A man has died in hospital following a serious crash near Mackay. The ute left the road and rolled on Friday night, killing the 24-year-old male driver. A 44-year-old male passenger was airlifted to hospital but has since passed away. The federal government has dismissed speculation next week's budget will include an earned income offset. News Corp reports Labor is planning to introduce a one-off tax break to benefit working Australians. The change would see those earning a wage or salary receive up to an extra $300. But Senior Minister Mark Butler has told Today these are unconfirmed reports.
16: I'm not going to respond to unsourced speculation.

0: The federal government has dismissed speculation next week's budget will include an earned income offset. News Corp reports Labor is planning to introduce a one-off tax break to benefit working Australians. The change would see those earning a wage or salary receive up to an extra $300. But Senior Minister Mark Butler has told Today these are unconfirmed reports.
1: I'm not going to respond to unsourced speculation in one newspaper this morning. What I do say is there are tax cuts that will be in this budget on the 1st of July, on the 1st of July next year. We took them to the last election.
0: And a new survey of 4,000 Australian travellers shows domestic airlines are struggling to rebuild trust after the COVID-19 pandemic. International carriers were rated 15% higher than local carriers Qantas, Virgin Australia and Jetstar. To finance, one Australian dollar is buying 71.7 US cents.
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0: Manchester City has kept its Premier League title hopes alive with a last-gasp 3-3 draw with Everton. Trailing 3-1 after 81 minutes, Jeremy Doku ensured City would take a point in the 97th minute.
3: Doku, brilliant! That is absolutely sensational from Doku. He's bent one in with his right foot in stoppage time in the second half.
0: That call from CN Sport. Arsenal is 5 points clear on top of the table with 3 matches to play. City has a game in hand. To NRL, and the Broncos will be without star centre Katoni Staggs for the next 2 games after he accepted an early guilty plea for a grade 2 dangerous contact charge. And Brisbane are expected to feature heavily in primetime slots when the AFL release the last 9 weeks of the 2026 season fixture. It's 8:04. That's the very latest in news and in sport.
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7: Morning, everyone. Broken down car on the Logan Motorway eastbound at Bodas at Road through Parkinson. Got a Burstwater main right now in Morningside, Hawthorne, Riding Road at Howard Street. Traffic control on scene, but we do have detours, diversions and delays. A multi-vehicle accident on the M1 northbound, the Logan Motorway through Logan Home. A broken down bus, middle of the intersection, Sherwood Road northbound, affecting the right-hand turn of the Learoyd Road, Willawong. King Avenue eastbound is blocked at Sherbrooke Road. 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It's Liam, and that's the latest Sky Cruiser traffic. 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
5: 4BH Brisbane weather.
0: Partly cloudy over Brisbane today, reaching a top of 27 degrees in the city, 29 in Ipswich and 26 on the Bayside. Looking ahead, a shower or two on Wednesday with a top of 26, cloudy skies on Thursday, 27, sunshine on Friday, 23, and blue skies on Saturday, reaching a top of 24. On Moreton Bay, south to southwesterly winds below 10 knots, seas below half a metre. Right now, it's 19 degrees in Brisbane.
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It's the Barbecue Bob, more music, breakfast, a classic hits for me. It's Elton John, the Rocket Man, exploring the stars in 1972. It's going to be a long, long time until Halley's Comet returns, but tonight and tomorrow night, hippies hoping for clear skies as we pass through the debris of Halley's Comet. Can you believe that? Shooting stars will streak across dark skies as the Eta Aquarid meteor shower reaches a peak something like 40 to 60 streaking fireballs. More music and less talk. It's Brisbane's classic hits. For

0: Brisbane's classic hits, 4BH. Another beautiful Brisbane autumn day. No rain around today, top of 27. Here's your invitation to come and join me on our next Colette 4BH listener adventure. 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It's fabulous. Visiting the stunning Isle of Capri, just one of the many vistas of Italy we'll visit on the Barbecue Bob 4BH listener's Italian adventure in late September. You can experience the classical sights of Rome, where we'll be staying at the beautiful Grand Hotel Palatino. 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You can walk to the Trevi Fountain, the Colosseum and the Vatican, home of the Sistine Chapel and St. Peter's Basilica. 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
7: Good morning, Bobby. Hello, everyone. Navigating through two crashes this morning on the Bruce Highway. A crash on the Bruce southbound at Plantation Road through North Lakes as traffic back to Caboolture, and a crash on the Bruce involving a car and a motorbike southbound around Dolly's Rocks Road has traffic back to Caboolture as well. We've got a crash on the M1 northbound, Logan Motorway through Logan Home. Peak delays back to Helensvale. Semi-trailer rolled over Lytton Road through Murarrie, giving us detour subversions and delays there as well. 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

0: Brisbane's classic hits, 4BH from Paul Simon's international smash, Graceland. You can call me Al. That was number one in seven countries. Had that great video with Chevy Chase. It's 8:26. Barbecue Bob's Brisbane and a 4BH free plug. The Brisbane Collect Fest is back this Saturday and Sunday at the Convention and Exhibition Centre. This is fantastic. A major festival for a diverse range of collectibles, including trading cards and comics, vintage toys, and even sneakers. Now, my sons and I have a saying, anything more than three is a collection. Collect Fest this weekend. The latest 4BH back to work traffic and 4BH news next.
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0: Dazza, this Seats R Us ad is all yours. 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
13: It's 8:30. Good morning. I'm Chloe Affleck. Three people have died when a yacht and marine rescue vessel got into difficulties in waters south of the Queensland border. Police say the rescue vessel rolled while crossing the Ballinabar amid dangerous surf conditions. Four people managed to make it to shore, with authorities believing the yacht has now sunk. A search and rescue effort is expected to resume. The roads are expected to be busier this morning, with more people choosing to drive over taking the train. Georgia Condek explains.
14: As train timetabling switches to Saturday scheduling, the roads are expected to be even busier during peak hour. Road safety advocates are urging motorists to take care and prioritise safety when travelling to and from their destinations. It comes as hundreds of union members take industrial action over pay and conditions, leaving a hole in the rail system. More than 100 lives have already been lost on the state's roads this year alone, with Queensland now on track for the worst road death toll in 16 years. In Brisbane, Georgia Condek.
13: Overseas Secret Service personnel have responded after a shooting near the White House. An officer opened fire near the Washington Monument, with one person injured by law enforcement. Their condition is currently unknown. President Donald Trump says United States forces have

0: struck several Iranian boats in the Strait of Hormuz as analysts warn of intensifying tensions in the vital waterway. The United Arab Emirates is also reporting an Iranian tanker hit its state-owned oil port, which sparked a large fire. Former US Navy Chief William J. Parker has told Today it's up to Tehran to pull back on any action.
1: I think that's in the hands right now of the Iranians, whether or not they're going to attack those ships that are going through international waters. And if they do, I think it'll be a significant emotional event in their life, and hopefully they won't do that.
0: The Reserve Bank is widely expected to deliver its third rate rise for the year in the coming hours. The Iran conflict helped push inflation to 4.6% over the year to March, also pushing up fuel prices. And Australians of all ages are being urged by the Stroke Foundation to get their blood pressure checked this month. Around 7 million Australians live with the condition known as the silent killer. Foundation Chief Executive Lisa Murphy says getting a checkup is important.
2: It's advisable to get it checked about once a year, but if you're at risk of having a high blood pressure, say you've got a family history of a high blood pressure, or if you've got another risk factor, for example diabetes, or if you're overweight or obese, then it's worthwhile getting it checked more regularly.
0: To finance, one Australian dollar is buying 71.7 US cents.
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0: The Brisbane Lions say they're working to educate Kobe Evans after he used a homophobic slur during a VFL clash last week. Georgina Winter explains.
4: In a statement, the club says Evans is deeply remorseful and has taken full responsibility for the comment, which was directed at an opponent. The Brisbane side also confirmed Evans apologised several times, both on and off the field. While the club expressed disappointment, they say they are now focused on educating the player. In Brisbane, Georgina Winter.
0: Cricket Australia is believed to be planning to push ahead with privatisation for at least three Big Bash teams, despite Queensland and New South Wales successfully opposing plans to sell all eight. And in the NRL, West Tigers have confirmed a four-year mega deal for young fullback Jareem Buller. It's 26-9.
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7: Morning, everyone. Broken down car on the Logan Motorway, eastbound at Boaters at Road through Parkinson this morning. A burst water main repair is happening Hawthorne Morningside, Riding Road around Howard Street. Semi-trailer rollover on Lytton Road, northbound's given a C2S diversions and delays at the Port of Brisbane Motorway through Murarrie. Lights are still out in Chermside, Hamilton Road at Charlotte Street. Heavy on the pack motorway, eastbound Upper Mount Gravatt, the Riverside Expressway. Delays on Kingsford Smith Drive, eastbound at Cooksley Street. Brown Nudgee Road, Aspley's Mazda. Huge end of financial year mayhem is here. ABN or private, everyone saves first in Best Dress, Gympie Road, Aspley. It's Liam, and that's the latest Sky Cruiser traffic. 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
6: 4BH Brisbane weather.
0: Cloudy over Brisbane today, reaching a top of 27 degrees in the city, 29 in Ipswich and 26 on the Bayside. Looking ahead, a shower or two tomorrow with a top of 26. Cloudy skies on Thursday, 27. Sunshine on Friday, a top of 23. And blue skies on Saturday, reaching a top of 24. On Moreton Bay, southwesterly winds below 10 knots, seas below half a metre. Right now, it's 20 degrees in Brisbane.
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0: Brisbane time of classic hits for BH. Don't miss MJ the musical. 3 weeks to go with young Brisbane star Liam Daymans as a young Michael Jackson.
1: Especially excited because, I mean, I'm returning back home. We've had these incredible audience reactions in both Sydney and in Melbourne. And then to receive that in Brisbane, it just kind of felt right.
0: The Barbecue Bob, more music breakfast at classic hits for BH. We are Brisbane's home of ABBA.

0: Freddie Mercury and Queen at Brisbane's home of classic hits, 4BH. What a day. A beautiful autumn morning, sunny and a top of 27 with Barbecue Bob and Maguire's Hotels bringing back the long lazy lunch. I'm putting together another bunch for lunch at the iconic Combsley Hotel. Noel?
1: Hello.
0: It's Barbecue Bob, 4BH, mate. How are you going?
1: Oh, well, thanks, Bob. Sorry, sometimes I get these dodgy calls and I don't know whether it's for real or not.
0: You're the second person I've called this morning who said that. I know exactly what it's like. But, hey, I'm calling to invite you to lunch.
1: Oh, well done. I was listening to the radio yesterday. I heard the ad and I thought, geez, the Combsley is just down the road, so that'd be excellent, Bob.
0: You're in Morningside. We're going to do it Friday week, May 22. It's an invitation for two. Who are you going to bring along with you?
1: I'll bring the boss with me.
0: What's her name?
1: Brenda.
0: Okay, Brenda and Noel from Morningside. Look forward to meeting you with our gang, the Barbecue Bob Bunch for Lunch at the Maguire's Hotel, the Maguire's Combsley Hotel at Morningside. Look forward to catching up with you, Noel.
1: Okay, Bob, hope I didn't have to say 4BH is my station before I answered.
0: Hey, thanks for listening anyway.
1: Thanks very much.
0: Now, next, Bunch for Lunch, the Combsley, where it's Trivia Tuesday tonight. 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
4: Morning, everyone. Number of breakdowns on the books this morning. Broken down car on Clump Road, southbound at the Pack Motorway through Upper Mount Gravatt. Broken down car on the Gateway, northbound Mount Gravatt, Capalaba Road through Capalaba, road around Rochdale. Peak delays back to Currumbin now as a result. Breakdown on the M1, northbound at Foxhill Road through Upper Coomera. Breakdown Logan Motorway, eastbound Boaters at Road through Parkinson. And a burst water main in Hawthorne, Morningside, around Riding Road at Howard Street. 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

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Autumn Sunshine and a classic hit soundtrack with Scotty serving up Mark Cone.

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11: It's 9 o'clock. Good morning. I'm Chloe Affleck. A woman has been charged following investigations in

0: to allege torture and neglect in Logan. Police say a 10-year-old girl was admitted to hospital on February 9 after suffering dehydration, critical malnutrition and significant untreated injuries. A crime scene was declared at the child's Logan Reserve home. A 40-year-old woman has been charged and is due in court today. Police are searching for a person who was behind the wheel of a stolen car involved in a serious crash in Moreton Bay. Two vehicles collided head-on in Woodford shortly after 6 this morning, with the driver of the stolen car fleeing the scene on foot. The other driver sustained critical injuries. Two volunteer rescues are among those killed in a marine tragedy off the coast just south of the Queensland border. A marine rescue boat rolled while responding to a sinking yacht off the South Ballina breakwall. Four people made it to shore and it's unclear how many people were on board the yacht, which is now broken up and sunk. Police Marine Area Command Superintendent Joe McNulty says their thoughts are with marine rescue who have lost two people who are doing their best to save others.
1: Two very good members of the Ballina Marine Rescue Unit, dedicated search and rescue professionals looking after the New South Wales community.
0: The opposition is concerned a potential multi-billion dollar tax deduction for working Australians could increase inflation. News Corp is reporting the Albanese government will implement an earned income offset in next week's budget. The change would see all Australians earning a wage or salary receive a one-off payment of up to $300. But Shadow Treasurer Tim Wilson says it could worsen cost of living pressures.
2: We know the consequences. The IMF has said if you go down this path, it will fuel inflation. It will give with one hand and then take even worse and harder with another.
0: All passengers on board a Dutch cruise liner have been instructed to remain inside their cabins to prevent the possible spread of hantavirus. Four Australians are among those stranded on the ship being held off the Western African coast as health authorities assess the suspected outbreak of the deadly virus. Three passengers died after showing symptoms of hantavirus. Transport unions are warning the entire train network could shut down within days as a stoush with Queensland Rail escalates. It follows reports Queensland Rail advised maintenance workers not to come to work if they did not intend to perform their full duties. From today, hundreds of services have been cut, with peak hour services reduced from every 6 minutes to every 15. And Australian researchers believe tree bark could be used to clean the air we breathe and filter the water we drink. RMIT University has found eucalyptus bark can be converted into a highly porous form of carbon, which can trap pollutants as air or water travel through. To finance, one Australian dollar is buying 71.7 US cents.
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0: In surfing, Queensland's Ethan Ewing is celebrating Aussie gold at the Gold Coast Pro. The North Stradbroke local mirrored Steph Gilmore's title winning antics by taking out the men's final. Ewing says it's a dream come true.
4: Oh, I feel so good. Just winning events is just so hard, man. Like, everyone on tour is just so good. Yeah, all the support's been amazing and just so close to home. It's like, a huge tick off the list.
0: The Broncos are set to unveil Philip Coates as their next debutante when Round 10 team lists drop this afternoon. The teenage brother of Storm star Xavier has impressed for Burley in reserve grade and will push for a maiden NRL cap against Manly this weekend. It's 9:04. That's the latest news and sport.
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8: 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Broken down car on Clump Road, southbound at the Pack Motorway through Upper Mount Gravatt. Got a broken down car on the Gateway, northbound Mount Gravatt, Capalaba Road through Rochdale. Broken down car on the M1, northbound at Foxworth, Upper Cooma. And a broken down car on the Logan Motorway, eastbound at Boaters at Road through Parkinson. 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
6: 4BH Brisbane weather.
0: Cloudy over Brisbane today, reaching a top of 27 degrees in the city, 29 in Ipswich and 26 on the Bayside. Looking ahead, a shower or two tomorrow with a top of 26. Cloudy skies on Thursday, 27. Sunshine on Friday, a top of 23. And blue skies on Saturday, reaching a top of 24. On Moreton Bay, southwesterly winds below 10 knots, seas below half a metre. Right now, it's 20 degrees in Brisbane.
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Tuesday morning, the 9 o'clock music marathon. Welcome along. It's Scotty. Love playing these songs this morning. Hope you're enjoying them in crystal clear stereo on DAB or through the listener app.

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Tuesday morning looking good. That fog clearing across Brizzy. 27 our top today. 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

0: Cooper. Nicely wrapping up the 9 o'clock music marathon this morning. You and Me, another classic hit you don't hear anywhere else, just like Dolly before that with 9 to 5 and the Stones in there too. Let's keep going, shall we? Your classic hit soundtrack continues after the news. One of my favourites from Fleetwood Mac. This sounds really good on vinyl too. Next best thing on Listener and DAB. We'll play that in 10 minutes. And Paul Kelly next.
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14: It's 10 o'clock. Good morning. I'm Chloe Affleck. A young girl remains in hospital after allegedly being tortured in Logan. Police say the 10-year-old was admitted to hospital in February, suffering from dehydration, critical malnutrition and significant injuries. Following an extensive investigation, a 40-year-old woman has now been charged over the matter. She's due in court today. A person remains on the run following a serious crash in Moreton Bay. Two vehicles collided in Woodford this morning, with one driver fleeing the scene. The other driver sustained critical injuries. Police say one of the vehicles involved was stolen and are searching for the offender. Two volunteer rescuers are believed to have been among the three people who were killed in a boating tragedy south of the Queensland